0: to do that. It's going to take some research and more YouTubing, I guess. But appreciate the advice. What are you transmitting on now?
1: I'm actually, I just pulled up to the house. I'm on a FDM 300 in my mobile, but like I said, if you're looking to get into the digital sub without connecting through a repeater or anything, I would recommend the OpenSpot 4 Pro, and Shark RF, that's the people who make it. Instead of being on the computer, you can actually do it through your phone.
0: That sounds pretty cool, actually. That doesn't sound bad. OpenSpot Pro 4?
1: Yeah, that's correct. It's an OpenSpot 4 Pro. The company is out of, somewhere out of Europe. I can't remember. Where exactly, but I think they run about $200 to $300 new. That's with the exchange, because but yeah, it's definitely something to look into, because you can also do, because with the OpenSpot 4 Pro, you could cross mode, so you can do D-Star to DMR or D-Star to C4 FM, which is a Yaesu system fusion. That way you're not tying up the any of the repeaters in your area.
0: Oh, that actually sounds really cool. And it does, if it does several modes, then that sounds like a route I would go. I wouldn't want to be tied to one thing if hitting a digital repeater on an analog or FM radio, all you hear is helicopter noise. That wouldn't be fun. But if it does several things, that sounds perfect, actually.

0: Yeah, it's a good little unit. I actually like it a lot, but I haven't done too much anything digital lately just because I've been having problems with the OpenSpot 4 connecting to my internet Wi-Fi via my phone, since that's kind of how I mainly use it. But like I said, you can cross mode into different modes depending on what radio you have. But I do know one thing, from what I understand, is that if I want to connect to a different repeater from my hotspot, that's a D-Star capable repeater, I can't directly connect to it with my OpenSpot 4. But I'm able to do it if I ran a Raspberry Pi, a hotspot, which is a Brandmeister or Pi Star.
1: Sounds complicated. We'll see where my research takes me, either to stick with FM or dive in deeper once I have a chance.

0: Yeah, roger, roger on that. Yeah, so if you're looking, if you want to look at the OpenSpot 4, there's two different versions. One is the OpenSpot 4, and the other one is the OpenSpot 4 Pro. It's made by Shark RF. So when you get a chance, you can look that up on the computer and see. But like I said, I like it because I can switch from let's say D-Star to DMR, or I can get on the Brandmeister network with my OpenSpot 4 Pro. So definitely do some research before you decide to do that or get a Raspberry Pi that you can buy off of Amazon and program it through PiStar.
1: Yeah, I'll probably jump in this weekend. I still need to make a decision on a mobile, regular mobile FM radio, but looking at the Wooshun or... I've actually had really good things about the BTEC, which I didn't have on my list originally, but I spoke with Ed Fong, the guy who actually manufactures those Ed Fong antennas, and he swore by it. So, I don't know. Back to the drawing board, I guess. But I'm approaching my destination. Really appreciate the QSO and the info on the digital stuff. I already pulled up the OpenSpot on the phone, so I'll read about that in a few minutes. KM6, VVX, full clear on your final.
0: Okay, roger on that. I'm going to walk in the house here and probably switch radios from the mobile unit to the other unit, but if you're looking at like one radio that can do with the OpenSpot, I would probably recommend getting like a 5100 or a EAC radio. That way you can multitask with the OpenSpot depending on how you have the radio set up. So anyway, I'll say 7-3, and we'll catch you later on down the log. KM6. VVX from KJ7 SV, and I'll be clear.

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0: Kilo 4, Hotel Delta. Whiskey 6, Sierra, Foxtrot X-ray.
1: Okay, 4 East team.
0: Hey, Kevin. Sorry I missed your text there. How's it going? Whiskey 6, Sierra, Fox X-ray.
1: Another beautiful day in paradise. I heard that they set some streets down in Long Hill today. You know what was happening?
0: Well, I can confirm that's the case, and I wish I had heard that before I drove downhill about 20 minutes ago. I have no idea what's going on, but from around the county courthouse, you know, sort of diagonally opposed to the Disney concert hall, they have all kinds of stuff happening from Grand all the way over to Hill, and I mean, even, yeah, some of Grand is shut down.
1: All right, well, can you say you got stuck in that?
0: Yeah, Kat moved to Pasadena. I've been helping her move all of her stuff and assemble new things and get the washer and the dryer loaded up and all that sort of thing. And so I just drove back from her new place in Pasadena and came right down the 110 and pretty much parking lot the whole way.

0: didn't have to leave the Santa Clarita Valley today. I'm sorry you had to get caught up in that. You know, I've been looking around. I just got a text from work. I don't know why they were texting me about it. Sounds like it must be something pretty big for them to have all those streets.
1: Yeah, whenever I see something closed up there, I always assume that they are having a big function at City Hall and that quad in front of City Hall, or that, you know, that park area there between Grand and City Hall.

0: Yeah, roger that. Maybe it's a festival. That's maybe something totally cool and inclusive for the community. When I did look up street closures downtown, and all I got was one in Washington, D.C. had to do with the National Asian Heritage Festival. But I didn't see anything for L.A.
1: Yeah, nor did I. I tried to look it up and see, but nothing came back. So hopefully it's something cool like a music-related thing and not a big protest or something like that. But either way, I'll hope to see you at the head of the week if you have a day you're ending on at base. Tuesday would be my ideal day. I don't know.

0: Tuesday. Yeah, Tuesday might work out. I think I will be in the company vehicle, which always means I have to go back to the office since we can't take those things home. And usually finish up. So I will definitely let you know as soon as I figure that out. I have to confirm by going on my work computer, to verify, which I'm not going to do until it gets closer. Copy that. Well, I will be out on Sunday. I got some plans in town here, so I won't be able to show to Cat sang the theme song for the new man. Got most of that. I think you walked behind the building or something and got cut off for a few seconds there. But yeah, we'll talk about the soda up and coming after this weekend for you. You're busy on Sunday. I did get that part.
1: Good. Yeah, that was a good topic.
2: Well, all right, Kevin.
1: I hope you have a great rest of your day. You've been
0: Cat. We'll catch you next time. 73 K4HD out.

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1: KJ7 SBN, if I got that right. KN6 PHP. Good afternoon.

0: Okay, roger that. KN6 PHP, KJ7 SBN. Just another day here in Paradise. I recognize the call, and I think we've spoken before.
1: Yeah, I think so too. It's been a while, but yeah, just on my way home fighting crowded traffic on a Friday. But that's about it. How you doing?

0: Oh, not too bad. I just got home not too long ago. Today is actually my birthday, but trying to figure out what I'm going to do with the rest of my evening here. But I think from what I remember, you're the guy that lives out in Hesperia or Victorville area.
1: Happy birthday. I say take it easy. Don't do anything too hard and make more fun. That's about it. And no, I'm out by Temecula in Winchester.

0: Okay, roger on that. That was the plan. Plan on not doing too much today, but yeah, now that makes more sense. I had some family that lived out in Temecula back in the early 90s, because I spent a lot of time out there on my vacations when I was in school. But the only thing I know about Temecula is that I knew how to get to my aunt's place. I just remember the exit was over off of Rancho, California. I think her place is out in the near some of the wineries out there.
1: You're correct. Yeah, that's one of the exits for Temecula, and it's still there. So it's overpopulated, but yeah, it's still there, and the wineries are out there, and all that. So, but yeah, that's towards my neck of the woods.

0: Yeah, roger, roger on that. Most of California is overpopulated, but that's a different story for a different time. But I haven't been out to the Temecula area in probably about 30 years. But my aunt and uncle have moved away from there years ago. But unfortunately, my aunt and uncle are no longer with us. But I know Temecula relatively well from when I was a kid.
1: Oh yeah, no worries. The time just flies and things change and progress and all that. So, but it's all good.

0: Yeah, roger, roger on that. Yeah, so I heard you call out there. I just wanted to say hello. I'm going to go ahead and back out of here, and hopefully you don't have too much longer of a commute home, and we'll catch you later on down the log. KJ7SBN will be clear on your final.
1: All right, thanks for the cue. So, take care. KJ7SBN, KN6PHP73 clear.

0: You're making it into Las Vegas, KD6SIN.
1: Yeah, Las Vegas, Long Beach. They go Long Beach to Las Vegas. Just north of the Long Beach Airport, KN6F.
0: All right, name here is Paul, KD6SIN, like Sin City here. Got that in Southern, when I lived in Southern California.
1: Yep. We got a few clouds, kind of dark clouds, but mostly sunshine out here right now. Very good. It's a KD6SIN.
0: Affirmative, yes.
1: Okay, I guess you could say that's appropriate for Vegas then. All right.
0: Yeah, the name here is Paul, and we're just out and about. We don't, we live here, and we're just about maybe 10, 15 miles off the strip right now.
1: Okay, Paul. Same here as Scott. And heading on in back to work for my night class. And, oh, boy. I wish I could call it a night and tell them to go home. But I got people coming from too far to turn to that. I owe them some class.
0: All righty, well, you have a nice evening with your class and all that, and yeah, we're going to grab some dinner, and it's been about 97 over here today. We're still, we're getting warmer. It's supposed to drop down to 80 by Sunday or Monday. It's just going to drop a little bit.
1: All right, very good. Well, and thanks for the holler. Have a good dinner, and we'll catch you on here again. KD6SIN, KN6F73.
0: All right, Scott, you have a nice evening. KD6SIN is clear.

0: Okay, I think that was KN6N, maybe. This is Bill, Kilo 6 Hotel Bravo in Thousand Oaks. I'll copy now.
1: Better, Bill. It's Kilo November 6 Fox. Name is Scott. And I'm on the southwest corner of the Long Beach Airport by now.
0: Okay, Scott, I copy. South, by the Long Beach Airport. I'm on this Hytera PD-362. And I cannot transmit until the carrier drops. They'll tell me the channel is active. So I'm just sitting here at the desk working on returns. And how's the weather down there? It's overcast and gloomy here in Thousand Oaks.
1: That's nice. It's 7-3, clear skies. If I look above me and a little bit to the west, there's scattered clouds out there, little dark bottoms on them. But east and north is nothing but clear. And all good.
0: Well, it's 62 here in Thousand Oaks. And overcast has been that way all day long. Scott, Hytera, H-Y-T-E-R-A, Hytera PD-362.
1: Okay. I'm wondering if there's a setting somewhere that ignores the carrier.

Okay, Scott, I guess you got tied up there. I'm going to go back into monitoring and do my work. K6HB monitoring on Papa 26.

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1: What's up, Evo? K4HD.
0: Hey Kevin, good evening. We're getting ready for the antenna net for the announcements, and I thought I'd throw out my call sign and see how things are going. It's Friday, so you must have your day off, eh?
1: Yeah, absolutely. Here with the kiddo. She's making us dinner. We'll be plating up pretty soon. How's your day?
0: Well, I worked this morning, and this afternoon I pretty much spent getting stuff ready for Sunday morning for the antenna show in Tell and Tustin. Gathered some gear, gathered some radios, gathered some antennas and the mast, so I think I'm good. Got the San Diego luncheon tomorrow, and then Saturday evening I'll be working, and then it will be Sunday before I know it.
1: Hey, are you running the simplex exercise from the spot you're going to be doing the antenna event?
0: No, I wish I could do that, but it's going to be too close for me to get that all arranged. I'll do it from my normal spot. It's only about 7 minutes away. So I'll be doing the antenna event, and the simplex exercises, and then right after that I'll leave for the park, and I should be there in time to set up.
1: Super duper. Hopefully the bands will be back in favorable conditions. They were not great today, for sure.
0: Yeah, that's what I thought too. I made contact with somebody in Washington on 40 meters, and that was pretty much it. So I'm hoping for the best. I know that Cowdog is going to be setting up a station in Arizona, and we're going to make contact, or try to make contact with him on one of the bands. So hopefully the propagation gods are with us Sunday. We'll see.
1: Roger, Dodger. Your all-star note is sounding great, good audio, and have a good net. We'll catch you next time. This is Kilo 4 Hotel Delta 73.
0: All right, Kevin, thanks for getting back to me, and I'll talk to you one of these days again here on the Papa system or on Simplex. N6 IVO, I will be clear.
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0: KK6YXH, KK6HNG. Long time no hear. Good afternoon. It's working fine.
1: Okay. Thanks, Adrian. Had to turn my radio into. Okay, now you see it. I've got another radio here that I'm listening on. What's strange is that I'm not hearing the courtesy tone, so I guess that only comes back on RF. That doesn't come back the All-Star connection.
0: Yeah, I don't remember exactly where now, but there is a setting on the All-Star server that you are using to do courtesy tones or to cut them all together, depending which of the four typical modes you are setting up there.
1: Yeah, so the usually there's RF, the transmitter that you're on the repeater that you're coming into is using RF. That does the telemetry courtesy tone beep. So if you set a beep on the All-Star system, then you get two beeps. So it sort of makes sense that I'm not hearing it through All-Star.

0: Yeah, there are four modes as far as I'm aware. I think there is a simplex, a semi-duplex, a full duplex, and another one, I don't know what's called. So by default, some of those will not produce courtesy tones.
1: Yeah. Okay. Well, I'll just wait. I'll count to like five or something, and then assume that that the repeater's dropped.

10 feet above ground in what we thought was maybe not an ideal location, especially since it was in contact with palm trees and in danger of being knocked down. So anyway, we set up in a new location, very open, and we thought it would be a good location, and got the antenna about 10 feet higher than the other one, which wasn't doing a good job on one particular repeater that we needed to get into, and set it up, tested it, and it worked worse than the original antenna. Let me reset. So we had somebody in a good location listening to the signal coming to him from the repeater, and the new antenna did a much poorer job. It had much more static. It was hard to believe it didn't do better. So we

0: they may be useful in tracing down RF issues. Haven't done any experiments on HF, but I plan to. One of the things I'm curious to know is whether or not these can be helpful in detecting common mode current on, especially on HF, but on any frequency. All right, back to Ned. KV6LLV. Hope to see everybody down in Tustin at the antenna event this Sunday.
1: Okay, real nice. Yeah, that sounds pretty useful. How much is it, by the way?
0: I'm going to have to check this. I believe that Signal Scans sells it for $49. I'll come back if that's not correct, but $49 is my guess at the moment. Back to you, and I'll follow up if needed. KD6LLB.
1: Okay, that's pretty reasonable. That's within reason, yeah. I can see a lot of uses for that. And, yeah, that's really handy, and the price is right. That's a good price. Okay, well, thanks a lot for sharing that with us. And, yeah, I'm just getting a kick out of that. Okay, anybody else for the net tonight? Go ahead.

0: Okay, I guess I got to come up with a question for the evening. Okay, what antenna would you recommend somebody buy? You know, everybody has their favorite antennas. My favorite antenna is actually a 29-foot piece of wire thrown up in a tree with a 17-foot counterpoise to a 9-to-1 Unin. And you can probably build it for $50. The most of the cost would be in the wire and the 9-to-1 Unin. Anybody out there, what antenna would you recommend to somebody buy? Go ahead, please.
1: Kilo 6, Charlie Echo Golf. Jeff.

0: Okay, that'll be more, but K6EG, go ahead.
1: Hey, Jeff, thank you very much for doing the net tonight. And there's a couple of antennas that that come to mind. And first of all would be a mobile antenna, the one that I've got on the car right now. It's a Comet GI, Golf India 190. And the GI is for ground independent. So you can use a mirror mount. You can clamp it to a roof rack on top of your car. It's not a magnetic mount, but it's a ground independent dual band antenna. And it just works really well. Let me break for a minute. And the second one would be a the base antenna that I'm using right now. Got this under some very good advice from Logan, and that is the Comet Charlie X-Ray 333. It's a tri-band antenna, and the gain is just fantastic. I've got it up on a Harbor Freight flagpole. I've got some pictures of the install on my QRZ page, and it's been just getting out incredibly. I've been hitting the Papa 11 repeater, which is down on Otay Mountain at the U.S. border. And I'm in Burbank, so that's, what, about 140 miles or so. So really, really happy with that one. Anyway, back to net. K6CEG.
0: Okay, well, thank you very much for sharing that with us. Yeah, definitely heard about the 333 there. Okay, anybody else? Favorite antenna that you have or recommend, I should say? Go ahead.
2: KD6LLV, I'll toss out some familiar names.

0: you know, you're going to have a pretty good antenna there. You should put up for field day too. Anybody have any comments on this?
1: KD6LLB.
0: Yeah, KD6LLB. Go ahead.
1: Thanks, Jeff. Kind of jumping subjects, but I between the dropouts and the issues I'm having hearing Papa 4, I thought I heard somebody that may have asked a question about an antenna mast. I'm not sure if I heard, but you might put out a call. I'm not sure if you picked up everybody who's tried to get in. KD6LLB, back to net.
0: Oh, that's why I'm glad you're my teammate. You pick up on that. Anybody else out there that made something about a mast? Go ahead, please.
2: KO6NNJ.
0: Yeah, KO6NNJ. I'm sure glad you we got you. Go ahead.
2: Yeah, I just wanted to see, looking at the J-poles here, just recent ham operator here, and I wanted to see, I'm looking at like a POTA mast, I'm looking at some smaller 20-foot masts, some 40-foot masts. I just wanted to see if you guys have any recommendations for something like that. Thanks.
0: Hey, yeah, I've used a couple fiberglass 33-foot poles and attached the antenna, you know, but not at the very tips because it's very thin, down about 5 feet on each one and use that to support my antenna, I would say, when I'm out on field day. But you can do the same thing at home. Anybody else have any recommendations? That's just generic fiberglass. You don't really want to use them as a permanent insulation because I'll guarantee you, the sun's going to mess them up. Anybody have a recommendation for a mass?
1: KD6LLB.
3: KD6PHP.
0: KN6PHP. Hi, Tim. Good to hear you. Go ahead, please.
3: KN6PHP. If you look on my QRZ page, or maybe, I don't know if the pictures got posted for last weekend's field day for the Mentone meeting, but I've got my first, very first field day, and I put up a 18-foot chameleon antenna. It's a lightweight antenna, even though I had a stand for field day. I know there's a lot of hams out there that use chameleon antennas for POTA, SOTA, islands on the air and all that. So I would recommend those. The one that's in my QRZ page is the chameleon S77, I believe. And I was able to get reception and contact, even though we were in the bull location.

0: there can be some interaction with antennas on those, though, because carbon is conductive. Anybody else have any comments?
1: This is K6YXH. I was just thinking about your earlier comment about the dipole 44 feet on a side. Can we get back to that?
0: Sure, go ahead.
1: So gain is usually in comparison to a dipole. So if it's a dipole, how can it have gain over a dipole?
0: I think over just off the top of my head, a dipole has 6 dB of gain. They're

0: Kilo 6, Charlie Echo Golf.
1: Yeah, Kilo 6, Charlie Echo Golf. Just stand by, room 1, please. K6, YXH, are you still there?
2: Yep, sorry, my radio was acting up. Go ahead.
1: Making good points there, so I'm glad you brought it up. It gives you food for thought. Okay, did you have anything more to comment on that?
2: That's it. I'm thinking a dipole, regardless of the length of the dipole, shouldn't have any gain over a dipole. But I'll do some more reading. Back to you.
1: Okay, yeah, we'd love to hear what you come up with, because I saw what on EasyNet and modeled it, and the author, whoever made that antenna, mentioned the gain on it. So, okay, well, anyway, it's a good discussion. Thank you very much. K6, CEG, go ahead, please.
0: Yeah, hi, Jeff. I apologize if I broke in there. I just wanted to mention the dropouts that have been noticed on Papa 4 aren't confined to Papa 4. I'm getting them on Papa 1, Papa 8. So it seems to be system-wide, and I'm not really sure what's up, but it seems to be happening quite a bit.

0: Well, I guess they're working on it. Okay, that's interesting that it's going out like that. Anybody else have any comments?
1: KD6,
2: KO6, JCHF.

0: station. That's Jeff. Can I get your call sign? Go ahead.
1: Hi, Jeff. This is Kilo Oscar 6, Juliet Charlie Alpha, Jeff on Papa 3. How am I coming over?
0: Well, I'm hearing you good. The internet side appears to be hearing it, not having any problems. It sounds like it's on the RF side. What's going on with you, Jeff?
1: Jeff, I've been monitoring this net since the top, and it started, it seems, what I'm hearing are dropouts. I'm on Papa 3 monitoring, and it seems like it's you and Logan that I'm hearing dropouts about 20 seconds long. When you're speaking, when we can hear you, it's great, but then there's dropouts. But I've only heard it for you and Logan, so I don't know if it's an all-star issue or what, but it's definitely been ongoing since the top of the net. Back to you.
0: KD6LOV, go ahead.
2: Hang on, Jeff. I have a comment, but I want to go to my base station. So KD6LOV, I'll be back in a moment, I hope.
0: Okay, we'll be standing by there. Yeah, Jeff, thank you for bringing that up. Interesting what's causing this. Let me stand by for the prologue again if you're there.
3: Okay,

0: Sounds like I'm making it. So I'm on an old-fashioned RF into Saddle Peak, and I'm duplexing on Papa 4 also. So I wanted to follow up on the, hopefully this was, I'm not sure I actually ever really got the question that the person asked about masks, but I did find one that I want to recommend, or I'm really relaying recommendations from other people. Let me reset. Got out of breath running from the back of the house to get to the radio here. So one of the lightweight POTA, you know, type or SOTA type portable telescoping or telescopic, it says here, carbon fiber mast. There's an Explorer. I forget who I got this from, but it's got a, you can find it by the part number or model number, Zulu X-ray Papa dash POTA 33. Zulu X-ray Papa dash POTA 33. It has a label Explorer. It's 27 inches collapsed and 33 feet extended, and a couple of people recommended it very highly. The most I've done is extended in my driveway to look at it, said it looks good, but I haven't actually suspended a wire from it. But I will be bringing it down to the antenna event in Tustin this Sunday, so if anybody wants to look at it who can come by, there'll be one there, I hope. KD6LLB, back to net. Okay, well, again, thank you very much for that. Yeah, you know, it's great that you can take that down there because it gives it, you know, a comparison to, say, a fiberglass. You see that versus fiberglass or any other push, for that matter. Okay, anybody else out there? Go ahead.
1: Kilo Oscar 6, Delta Golf X-ray, Rick Papa 6.
2: Yeah, KO6DGX. Rick, go ahead.
1: Hey, Jeff, I'm checking in to support the cause, and thank you for handling it all and Logan and working through some difficulties there. And I just wanted to thank all the people that participate as well. So see you next time, KO6DGX.
2: Okay, Rick, thank you very much for dropping by. Appreciate it. Okay, I'm going to make a last call. Last call for the net. Anybody anywhere?
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2: Okay, anybody else? 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
4: I just want to check in. Kilowatt 5 Alpha Sierra Lima, Charlie, Lumberton, Mississippi.
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0: Okay, I got K06 ILM calling, K5 SLC. Thank you very much for dropping by from Mississippi, and K06 NCL. Okay, K06 India Lima Mike, go ahead.
1: Thanks, Jeff. Thanks for doing the net, and always enjoying the conversation. You guys are doing great today. Come up with some great stuff. I love that signal pen thing. That sounds cool. I'm just curious. I've had this question on my mind all week, and I thought I'd bring it to the net. If anybody anywhere thinks that doing an antenna meet or whatever the field day thing that you guys are doing in Tustin on Sunday down in San Diego County, do we ever do those in San Diego County? Back to you.
0: I don't, you know, I had to verify that. Anybody out there know if they've done any antenna meets in San Diego?
2: Comment,
3: WD6LZA.
0: Yeah, W6MZA, go ahead, please. And I got you, Logan.
3: This is Whiskey Delta 6, Foxtrot, Zulu Alpha. Yeah, it's funny that that station mentioned that. We got Evo coming in to do a little presentation on the the Inland Empire antenna. That they did out there, you know, they had, I don't know, 10 people out there with different radios, different antennas. And we've never had one in San Diego. So I was going to bring that up at the meeting in San Marcos this Saturday and ask for a volunteer to organize it. And I got a great spot for it in San Marcos, Double Peak. It's a great place to have it. I just need somebody to volunteer and do the legwork on arrange to have it at the park there. Anyway, back to net control. This is WD6LZ8, North County, San Diego, on Papa 9.
0: Okay, Cecil, thank you very much. Yeah, it sounds like a great idea to do one down there and a good spot there. But hopefully that can come together. Yeah, thank you very much for bringing that up. KD6, LLB, go ahead, please.
4: Thanks again, Jeff. KD6, LLB returning. Yeah, good evening, Colin, and I just wanted to say you are about to find out how somebody gets put in charge of one of these antenna events. The way that a person becomes an organizer is they come on a net and say, is there an antenna event in my area? So tag, you're it. And Cecil sounds like he has exactly the right spot. So it's like T-ball. You just hit the ball. And anyway, of course, I'm saying that in jest, but in hopes that it works out. So great. I hope to hear about an antenna event down in that area very soon. And it's good to hear you, Colin, and everybody else on the net. And hopefully, I wasn't breaking the system when I was coming in on All Star. Curious to know what that was, if anybody has any reports after the net. KD6LLB, back to you, Jeff.
0: Okay, well, again, thank you very much for that. Yet, how the antenna came about, antenna net came about, is I asked one night, we should have an antenna net, and I can't remember who I talked to, but he said, that's a great idea. Do you want to do it? And I went, I guess so. And here I am. Okay, KO6 ILM, go ahead, please.
1: You guys are awesome. My phase two was going to be to ask Cecil tomorrow at the luncheon, so him being on the radio, thanks, Cecil. I appreciate the comments. I will do my best to either line up to organize it or help people organize it, but I did bring it up, and I want to honor the tradition, so I'm up. I'm just not enough of an expert to do anything other than logistically serve, which I'm good at. So, all right, Logan, good to hear from you. And, again, Jeff, thanks for doing the net, and thanks, Cecil. And I am clear, KO6 ILM.
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0: Evil, go ahead, please.
1: Thank you, Jeff. Colin, yeah, I'll reach out to you tomorrow at the luncheon at San Marcos, and I can definitely get you in touch with some people who have been to Tustin before from San Diego, and maybe we can get something off the ground for that area. That would be awesome. All right, Ted, back to you, Jeff. Thanks for doing it.
0: Okay, KO6IM, ILM, do you have any comments?
2: No, thank you. Just that, again, I'm not technically savvy enough to orchestrate the technical pieces of the AntennaNet, but I'm sure there's plenty of people that can offer that support. I will help with the logistics, though. Again, that's it for me. KO6ILM, back to you.

0: program. Anybody else? K6YXH, after doing some more reading about dipoles. Okay. K6YXH, thank you very much. Okay, KN6PHP, go ahead.
1: KN6PHP. Thank you, Jeff. Yeah, since I did my first field day, I was unprepared. So everybody listening, if you're planning to do a field day and you're trying to carry your equipment from the car to the location in the park, the place I was at was a little way too far, so I didn't have like a little wagon. You know how the parents put their kids in a little wagon or something of that manner to carry all the equipment. You know how especially the equipment's heavy and stuff, and not everybody's physical fit in some cases, but the wagon sure helps out on carrying your equipment. So I had to borrow everybody else's wagon, and it sure helped out a lot because we had to go up a hill pretty steep. But I have to thank Paul KN6RED for that one. But you might want to think about having some apparatus to help carrying the equipment on field days. So that's it. Back to net control. Thank you.
2: Quick comment, KD6LOB.
0: Yeah, KD6LOB, go ahead.
2: Well, first, thanks to, hang on. All right, I hope I'm not breaking things. I'm coming in on the internet again. So, first, yeah, shout out to Tim. I consider wagons, just folding good collapsible wagons with big wheels, to be pretty much essential. And in fact, mine broke the other day, and I ordered another one like right away because I don't want to be without a wagon. And the other thing is, I would add to that is, it's worth the effort to test everything before you even go out to set up. It's always worth the effort to make sure everything sets up the way you expect and operates. You know, you've got all the pieces and parts, and then pack it, get it in the car, and make sure it can, you know, get fit in the wagon. Like, everything is going to work. So basically do a complete kind of dress rehearsal for the activation, the field day, or whatever it is. Otherwise, you're going to find out when you don't have the option to get a part that you forgot a part, or that your pop-up doesn't have what it needs, or whatever. Oh, yeah, pop-up canopies. Really recommend those. All right, I'm done. KD6LLB. I'll listen to Norm coming up.

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1: Yeah, I'm here. I just lost my notes for the, I've been keeping for the net, so I don't know where they went. It disappeared. Okay, Norm, go ahead, please.
2: Yeah, I looked up the antenna you're talking about, or at least I think it's the same one, 44 feet. And it says on the higher bands, you'll get some kind of gain. What you also get is multiple lobes. And some of those lobes can be big and account for that gain, but it's only in the direction of those lobes.
1: Yeah, when I look at the low for 88-foot, it's 88-foot antenna, I saw the low, coming off at that with more gain than a standard.

0: but that's what I see in Echolink. But back to you.
1: Yeah, that was it. So if you take like a 40-meter dipole and you extend it, you don't get any more gain on 40 meters. At least not that I can see. You might get another lobe. But as you keep extending the antenna, you get more of these lobes. So if the guy you're talking to happens to be in the direction of one of those lobes, yeah, more gain. But at the sacrifice of other coverage. It's like a beam, I guess. You get gain in one direction. Beams are really useful for nulling out interference. You point the side of the beam where there's a deep null, and that works out. Anyway, that's a whole new subject. Back to you.
0: Okay, yeah, you're not going to... Okay, yeah, I'm glad you checked that out and brought it up. And, yeah, you don't get something for nothing. Okay, well, thank you very much. Okay, I'm going to wrap up the net here. Definitely don't know what happened to that, but please stand by. God.
2: Don't wrap it up yet. Let me get one more comment in edgewise there.
0: Okay, here we go. Thank you all for attending. WD6WLB, KJ6Y, W6ONT, Whiskey Tango 6 Tango, and KM6PHP for their help. Also the Papa system for allowing us to have this net on their great system. 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
2: 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For those that are still listening, just a friendly reminder that the picnic is right around the corner, and it really would be nice for those that are listening that are planning to go to the picnic to definitely do their RSVP so we can get an accurate head count and not run short at the picnic with folks deciding on Thursday or Friday before the picnic that they're going to go. Anyway, we always accommodate a few, but let's try to minimize it and get an accurate head count so I can give that to Lori. It really helps her in planning. This is WD6FZA Clear.
1: KD6LLB, let me see if I have it. KD6LLB. My first comment is, yeah, everybody help those guys out. The picnic is extraordinary, and it's just considerate to get your tickets early and give them the accurate head count. And if you're still there, Norm, or anybody who's interested in Norm's comments a moment ago, I did some simulations just to illustrate what happens when you use a long, in this case it was about 135-foot in-fed random wire with a 9-to-1 Unun, and it's similar to the antenna I have now, and it is primarily an Invis antenna for 40 and 80, and it does a really good job for that. It can be used on all the bands, but the radiation pattern is very bizarre or very challenging, and technically it has high gain in places where it doesn't have extraordinarily low gain or even nulls. And so I did an EasyNIC simulation or simulations on the different bands and have some illustrations of to kind of give an idea of the radiation pattern, and they're near the bottom of my QRZ page. And to me, the illustrations, just looking at the diagram, kind of explains what's going on. If there's a station somewhere in Japan on 10 meters that happens to be where one of the lobes of your antenna is pointed, you can make contact And if there's somebody, you know, just 10 degrees different direction, you can't. So anyway, it's kind of hit or miss. All right, hope any of that made sense. I don't even know if there's anybody out there listening. And I'll say 73 KD6 LLB.

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1: Well, you sound pretty good here in Moorhead, Kentucky. This is Kilo Mike 4, Golf Oscar Quebec, Gary, just outside Moorhead.
0: Thank you very much. I'm coming from Long Island, New York.
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1: Car here, so you're doing pretty good.
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3: in,
1: about 10 o'clock every night on this channel, just note, we have the Friendship Net. We're trying to get, last year we had 14,000 and some. We're trying to get 18,000 this year. So if you're on here around 10 o'clock, try to, it doesn't cost anything to check in. Just come in and throw your name out. We get them from all over the United States. This is Kilo Mike 4. Golf Oscar Quebec, clear.
2: Well, thank you for the info. I will stand by and get ready for the net. It's 8 o'clock here, California time, KE6CZH.
1: It's 11:22 here, so the net's been over for the night, but tomorrow night, if you can think about it, it comes on at 2200. And the East Coast go ahead.
2: I was sitting here looking at the Dodger game, had to get some meat, so, I forget time zones are different. And, I'm coming through, this is my second contact via node. There's got me a node hooked up today, so I'm happy. Okay, I'll check in tomorrow. I checked in once before via DMR, but now I'm directly. I will make sure I make the net tomorrow night. KE6CZH Robert. And Fontana, California.
1: Roger, Robert. You sound really good. I think you got it down. So, I don't know. I'm on a M1KE is what I'm using, but it does 27 different languages, so I use it quite often.
0: I'm actually using my my little Baofeng handheld 10-watt radio, working about 10 miles off the repeater. This is K2HSR. This is my first time actually working this repeater.
2: Wow, well, hey, we all first-timers.
1: You're doing really
2: being
1: good
2: a dinosaur ham, running, this is my first time getting into All-Star.
1: Just enjoy the...
2: Been a ham close to 40 years, now I'm getting into All-Star nodes in 2026.
1: K6CZ. Eastern Standard Time, so I don't know what time that is.
4: K8AP, you guys doubled there, doubled, and I also can relay you guys in if you did not make it into the net tonight.
1: I'm getting ready to go to the Hamvention in Dayton, Ohio. I'm getting ready to go to bed so I can get up. I have to get up about 4 a.m. here to drive that far, but... I'll say 73s and catch you later. This is Kilo Mike 4, Golf Oscar Quebec, Gary in Clearfield, Kentucky, clear.
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0: telephone disconnected. N6 IVO.
1: Thank you, Evo. I was just about ready to call you that to see what the heck was going on. N6IVO, WD6FZA.
0: Yeah, somebody had us linked to another system via an all-star node. So, yeah, it's taken care of. See you tomorrow, Cecil. N6IVO.
1: Okay, thank you, sir. Have a good day. A good evening, I should say. WD6FZA.
2: Yo, guys, Evo, Cecil. Yeah, I didn't know what the heck that was, but WD6A. Yo.
1: Well, the problem is, Steve, when you have too many gadgets on the system and you get people that don't know what's going on, they'll connect you to another all-star node. And I suspect, in fact, I know that's what occurred. You can connect two nodes together, and of course, then you have the fiasco that was just going on right now. How you doing, Steve? What are you doing to stay out of trouble?
2: I just, you know, working. Yeah, I work like 6 hours a day, so they let me, you know, cut back. And stamina is not way up there, but still doing good. This is getting a little bit better, but still got one more treatment. But United Healthcare and the doctors are at odds, so my problem, I guess. So that's about it. Anyways, I got to run, but I just thought I'd say what the heck was going on in there. Yeah, I don't know if you guys could probably start limiting how much, you know, weird crap comes in, because it gets really annoying. I just turned the radio off, so there you go. But we talked about this before. FZA, WD6A, hey, have a good evening.
1: That should all happen before the around the month of July, with some of the changes that we'll make, them, Steve. Talk to you later, my friend. WDHCIK, WD6FZA.
2: Roger, Roger. Best of your family. I know you got a lot of challenges there. WDHCIK. Yep, good to hear.
3: 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This is K2HSR.

0: What was the question again? WD6 subsidy.
1: How do we feel about banana bread? This is KE2HSR.
0: No comment. WD6 subsidy clear.
1: Alrighty, fair enough. KE2HSR.
2: And please turn off your Roger Roger on your radio.
1: Oh, sorry about that. I'll turn it off now.
2: Yeah, we got enough tones. All right, WD2HSR.

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0: Howdy, Chuck.
1: Name's Dave. I'm just outside of Palm Springs right now. Actually headed headed west into L.A.
2: Where you're quite a ways out from where I am. I'm in Santa Ana, Orange area. Just headed home.
1: Give us all on that. Yeah, I know that area pretty decently. I've been out there a few times. Yeah, it's pretty incredible how far this Papa system reaches.
2: Yeah, it's quite the system. I've talked to people up by Paso Robles, up in that area, all the way down to San Diego at times.

0: left a little little pause there in case anybody else wanted to come in. It is a cool system. Real incredible coordination. So I should also probably kind of pay attention to driving here. It's pretty windy through this pass. KO6 IGP.
1: Yeah, I'll let you go and concentrate on your driving. Catch you later. Alpha Kilo 6, Juliet Tango's clear.

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1: Hey, KN6 IGT, KN6F, was that India Golf Tango? Name here is Scott, southwest corner of Long Beach Airport.
0: That's India Golf Papa, name's Dave. I'm on Interstate 10 West, just passing Cypress Avenue.
1: Okay, very good. I got my short trip home tonight, and got the antenna in the proper position. I dropped it to go into a underground the other day and forgot to bring it back up, and got into a weak spot on the way into work this evening, and why can't I make the machine? And lo and behold, it was folded down up against the luggage rack.
0: Yeah, sometimes it helps when your antenna is pointed in the right direction.
1: And not parallel to the grounded body of the car, yeah.
0: Yeah, I think at that point the entire thing's just a ground plane, right?
1: Yeah, I was amazed afterwards that I was able to actually get into the machines. So where are you off to at this time of night, Dave?
0: I'm actually heading out from Palm Springs area to stay with a friend in Azusa, and then heading to Santa Anita Racecourse tomorrow.
1: Ah, cool. Okay. Just going for fun, or you got some horses in the heat here, or in the race or whatever.
0: I guess, I hope it's fun, win some money and, have a good time. They got a car show going on there, too.
1: Okay, vintage cars or specific, we're looking at American metal or, vintage foreign metal. What do you got?
0: I think it's just classic cars. I looked at some pictures from last year, and it seemed like kind of everything, it's traditionally classic because I guess now, a 2003 Mustang is technically a classic.
1: Yeah, that's hard to wrap your head around and everything. I remember when I had my 60 VW double cab, I tried to go to one of those shows and I was almost laughed out of it. What do you mean? It's a 1960. We don't want no foreign metal in here. Okay.
0: Oh yeah, it's kind of funny how I guess the times have changed. My friend was looking at the page of a Summit catalog a couple of weeks ago, and on the cover was a E46 M3 BMW, and that aged him very quickly because he realized, yeah, those are knocking on over 25 years old.
1: Yeah, well, and it gets me as along the same lines, students that were born after 9/11 in my class, and it's like, has it been that long already?
0: If you recall the ending scene from Saving Private Ryan, where he goes to his captain's gravestone and he transformed suddenly into an 80-year-old man. Yeah, that's about what it feels like. KO6IGB.
1: Yes. Oh, my. Go to the mirror in the morning, look back and say, why is my dad looking back at me? Oh, well. All right, Dave, well, you got me home. Safe travels. Good luck out there. And catch you later. It's KN6F and 7-3.
0: Appreciate the cue, so KO6IGP monitoring.

0: Hey, last station on Papa 24. You're out there in the Elsinore area?
1: No, I'm, you know where Hurt Castle is and Monterey County, Lake Nacimiento, west of Paso Robles. I'm up in the way back. Kind of hanging out with some family here out in the boonies.
0: Oh, okay, all right. You're out there by Hearst Castle, is that what you said?
1: I'm inland from Hearst Castle. If you drew a point from Hearst Castle inland and Lake Nacimiento, somewhere in that area, where there's nothing out here. There's a part of the Monterey County that's just kind of wild, wild west. W6F8.
0: Okay, yeah. I mean, Hearst Castle's kind of out there all on its own a little bit.
1: Yeah, we're inland from that, probably a good 20 miles. There's a air force, there's an army base out here, so we're in that area-ish. You go Nacimiento, just go west to that, to the coast. That's pretty close where we're at.
0: Okay, all right. Is that like a getaway spot for you and your family? Are you living out there?
1: No, I don't live out. I live in San Diego, but my uncle lives up here, family. And we, once a year, we do a little thing, a man's weekend. Come out here and we bring all kinds of fun stuff to enjoy, play a few fun things like something called Annie Oakley, and you can look that up, but clay pigeons and do some fun stuff. But completely off the grid. So I'm talking to you on truck power right now. So kind of a fun semi camping trip, and we barbecue and just have a good time. So a bunch of family members and just some fun.
0: Okay. Yeah. Sounds super cool. Stag night. Stag weekend out in the off-grid having some clay pigeon fun. Definitely my type of fun.
1: Yeah, we've got some, and this is legal, so no one freak out, but we got some tannerite we're going to strategically use tomorrow on a few things, so it's going to be a good time.
0: Yeah, no, you're not freaking me out. I was out somewhere near Durango one time, Colorado, and this guy had this homemade cannon, which he would screw on a tannerite bottle at the bottom, shoot it with a .22, and you know, he had this like little steel cannonballs that. He would shoot out of it towards the mountain, and man, it would take it wasn't an explosive cannonball, it was just like a steel ball, but I was like, oh man, you made your own homemade cannon? That's freaking super cool. And I was like, is that legal? He's like, no, it's not legal to have your own cannon, but I made it myself. But dude, it was super cool.
1: Yeah, my uncle who's out here has, we have a cannon. It's actually a real cannon. It was, I don't know where he got it from, but we shot that off today, and it was such a cool thing. We got it on video and everything, but at 100 yards, we have a range set up out here, and at 100 yards, we got a plinker, about an 8-inch disc plinker, and we successfully, and the cannonball is about 3.5 inches in diameter, big lead ball. But we successfully hit the plinker two times in a row. Sent it off into oblivion one time. We had to go find the darn thing. But he puts powder charge in, puts the wadding, puts a lead shot in, and away we go. We figured we were so accurate, we could apply for being pirates if we if needed.

0: Oh man, that sounds super fun. And it's just the guys.
1: Yeah, just the dudes. My cousin's husband, nephews, some of the older guys out here, just bringing everything they have, having a great time. It's just and you know, we're sitting on 40 acres, so we got all kinds of room out here. We got a 300 yard range set up, so it's just so much fun. I mean, the whole weekend is like this, and we have a little barbecue at the end of the day, like we had what we had tonight. Oh, we had spaghetti tonight. We're gonna cook some meaty things tomorrow. Around the campfire in the evening. We just got done with that. Just lots of fun.
0: Well, you're talking my kind of talk. And 40 acres, I don't know if you get any kind of wildlife out there, but I imagine you could probably hunt on your own land, huh?
1: Yeah, when the season's up, I'm not up here all the time. So I live in San Diego. This is our, you know, we do this every year. But stories I've been told is there's wild boar up here. There's deer. A few other things. Lots of quail, man. There's just quail everywhere. I mean, you can't turn a corner without seeing a covey of quail. Just wild land, and it's wonderful. It's awesome. So if you ever look up Lake Napanema and you follow it on a Google map or something, just look at the feeder river that feeds it, and it's all that land back there. It's incredible. We actually got invited to a party tonight down at someone else's. The community is real tight up here, so we got invited. But we think goes with. We had our own thing going up here, but anyway, lots of fun. WSXS 82.

0: Yeah, oh man, that is super cool. You inspire me to get back out there. I used to do some competition shooting shotgun at Rawhaga's range in Chino Hills area. So I'm not too bad with a shotgun. But hey, you know what? I've got some other members calling me on another channel here. Let me let you go, and I'm going to try to respond back to them. Yeah, no problem. Have a good one. Have a good talking to you. You're the first contact I've made back here, so I need to actually let Cecil know I was able to get into Papa 34. But 73s, good talking to you, W6SAT. Yeah, good talking to you too. Just for an audio report, you're definitely loud and clear, just some static in the background, but probably just from where you're at. But this is KO6LWJ. Hey, good talking to you, buddy. I'm going to be clear here.
1: 73, handle Ted, Tango Delta W6SAT.

Just wondering if anyone was out there monitoring. I'm kind of curious if this is a TO repeater or out in Tehachapi. I get two different pieces of information, both with the same TO. Please come back. N6HGO.

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1: Good morning, Rick. KB6FD.
0: Johnny, good morning. I'm on the 163 southbound near Marine Corps Air Station Miramar. Headed on to the Midway this morning for a scouting Radio Merit Badge class.
1: Okay, Rick. Yeah, I hope you have a good, safe commute and a good day as well.
0: Thank you. Well, good hearing from you. I know I've been kind of absent this week. It's been a really busy week at work. So, yep, have a great day. And if you go out, be safe.
1: Most definitely, Rick. Yeah, same to you as well. Okay, if you're still around, I'll catch up with you, but got to take care of something. KB6FD, clear. Enjoy.
0: Very good. November 6, Charlie Yankee, Mobile, 73 for now.

0: morning, Peter. Happy Saturday. Yeah, overcast down here. It's going to be this way for a while, today and tomorrow, and probably won't clear up till next week, but that's okay. Mother Nature's doing her thing. There's a storm out in the Pacific kind of creating some drizzle every now and then in the mornings, but that's okay, too. But other than that, Peter, everything is looking up.
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0: Oh, yeah, appreciate it, Nick, Rick, sorry about that, KB6FDE clear.
1: Six Charlie Yankee, mobile, San Diego.

0: K4HD, this is KA1PLU. I was wondering if I could get a signal report. Thank you.
1: Well, yeah, you're definitely coming through. I'm on an HT in the canyon, so I think that's the best person to give you a critical report, but you're definitely making it.
0: Wonderful. I, too, am in the Santa Anita Canyon at the Sturtevant Camp here, so I'm glad I'm getting out. KA1PLU, thank you.
1: What canyon? Where is it at?
0: I believe it's the Santa Anita Canyon. It's up from Chantry Flats, 4.5 miles at a place called Sturtevant Camp.
1: What repeater are you going through?
0: It's an 8CIK. It's a suffix. Sorry, I'm blind and I'm on a tiny HD here. I'm not really blind, but I can't see.
1: Right. I'm just asking. I still don't know where that is. That
0: 145.
1: Like Riverside or Orange County or Bakersfield?
0: 445, 140. I think it's the Mount Wilson repeater.
1: Copy Mount Wilson repeater. All right, well, very good. Are you camping? You out for a hike or day trip or what?
0: We are camping up here for the weekend. We got one of the cottages, me and the whole family, and we just popped up here for the weekend. So we hiked in, and then Sunday morning we're going to hike out.
1: Well, it sounds like great family time. Enjoy it. Stay safe out there and watch out for Jake the Snake.
0: All right, thanks. And 73KA1PLU.
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0: Good morning. It's success of Papa 3.
1: Good morning, Professor. You're on your way to school?
0: Absolutely. Count down the days left in the semester. I think we got 3 more meetings this semester. So, just count it down.
1: Where do you guys end up, like the first week of June?
0: That's right. And I think it'll be something like June 4th, maybe June 6th, I, whatever that Saturday is, around the 4th or 6th. And let's see, yeah, I think it might be June 6th, if that's a Saturday.
1: Yeah, that is a Saturday. And my youngest, they end that following week, the 11th.
0: Yeah, and, well, I get to drag these guys across the finish line, and this is not my favorite time of year. And, you know, it's dealing with working students, of course, I get to, can I get a little extra time to submit that? That's, oh, jeez. They've come out of the woodwork this semester. And, hospital visits, backed up by doctor's letters, actually. That got 2 of them this semester, and that's a first.
1: Well, you can only do so much as you can and keep moving forward.
0: Yeah, I got one kid, really hardworking kid and everything, and his mom ended up with cancer, and he's like the caretaker of the family. And then I guess she got through the cancer, but then it killed her kidneys, and so now she's on dialysis. And asked him, you know, how it's going last night and everything, and it's at, you know, 9:30 p.m. and he's like, well, I gotta go home, I gotta catch a checker machine at 2 a.m., 4 a.m., and 6 a.m., so I'm not getting much sleep these days.

0: Yeah, it sounds like a heavy load to carry. We all got something.
1: Yep. Anyway, don't know what you got planned for this weekend, but I hope it ends up being a good one. And got a couple more traffic lights, and I'll be there at school.
0: All right, very good, Scott. Nice to hear you. Have a great day. Do the best you can and try to keep the optimist side open. And we'll catch you later. 73, K4HD.
1: Have a good weekend, Kevin. Take care, and we'll catch you later. 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

Good morning, Papa System, from the border between Baja California and Alta California. Okay, Mason, repeat.

0: Good morning, station down south border, KD6NKH. How are you doing today? Name here is Walt.
1: Well, I'm near Rosarito, Baja California, overcast and kind of cool. Not sunny at all.
0: Oh, nice. I'm sorry, I didn't catch your call sign.
1: Kilo Golf 6, Sierra Romeo Oscar.
0: All right, and I'm sorry, what was your name? I didn't catch that either. I'm sorry. Name here is Walt.
1: Signal

0: Am I making the repeater okay?
1: Yes, you are. A little scratchy. I might be the same problem, though.
0: Am I receiving the signal from the repeater? That OK Mesa is breaking up. So I guess it's hearing me, but I can't hear the repeater that way.
1: Okay, I'm probably in a bad area. KD6NKH, I'll be monitoring.
0: No, it's not your fault. It's my fault. My
2: USA. USA.
0: The repeater's working good. You're working good. Except my receiver certainly is not working well.
2: USA.
0: I heard that noise, or part of it.

0: Yesterday was pretty crummy.
1: That's supposed to pick up next week, Monday, Tuesday. Start to warm back up again down this way.
0: That's how it goes. Cold 1 week, hot the next. K6TW. Take it easy, Johnny. I'm going to let you go. K6TW73.
1: Enjoy. Kilowatt Bravo 6, Foxtrot Delta Echo clear.

0: Okay, voice be clear.
1: Fucking idiot.

Kilo Golf 6 India Romeo Oscar. Near the border between Baja California and Alta California on the Papa system. The location of the receiver is. Okay, Mesa, receiver. Hey, who is that person who whistles? Can he also talk?

0: had a little virus yesterday, kind of made me dizzy. Got over that, had a bad headache all night, all morning long, and so had to get into the Tylenol pretty good. So everything's going well.
1: Yes, sir, doing well. We're just winding down from our morning routine. Hopefully you're feeling better soon.
0: Well, did you activate the new POTUS?
1: No. Let's take a little break while the band conditions are not too favorable lately.
0: I went up Friday, I guess. I didn't hear a thing. On 40 and 20, a couple of days earlier, I was able to make some contacts up in Colorado and then some up in Montana. So anyway, I have to get back up here to the park, Coldwater Canyon Park. Actually, it's Franklin Canyon Park, a little higher elevation. It's about 300 feet higher than my house. And though I'm not in the canyon up here, I got a lot more open space, so I was able to get some really good contacts up here when I was up here about a month ago. So, enjoying it.

solar plex area and activate whenever that is. So, the last time we talked,

Yes. Now on QRZ, the QRZ page on the internet, is that solar index map? Any good? Is it? And it has all the how the bands are doing. Is that a pretty good guide?

Yeah, it gives you a good idea. I've been out on days where it wasn't, didn't look too good, you know, with the numbers. But I got out there and made some pretty decent contacts, so it's hard to say. It's not like a rule, but, it, you know, it kind of gives you a little insight on what may be going on, depending on

0: Yeah, there's a maritime net on 14.300. I think they were in Georgia, and I got them a couple of times.
1: Yeah, they've been around for a while.

Well, my best contact ever was back when I was in Hawaii a few years ago, and I had a high tier antenna with a 100-watt radio, and I got a contact into Germany. That's 12,500 miles. I couldn't believe it.

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It's pretty good. Couple years, bro. It's time to step it up.

0: Well, anyway, I'm getting back in the car here, Kevin. It's always a joy talking to you and chewing the fat. So, hey, 6CW is 73.
1: All right, there, Clip. You and the missus have a great weekend. Super 5, K4HD, clear.

0: 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Anybody out there care to respond?
1: This is KO6EHY here in Huntington Beach, California. My name is Robert.
0: Hi, Robert. This is Jerry at W6KW, India, November, on board the USS Midway. And I'd like to introduce you to some of our Boy Scouts here. Let's see. What's your name?
2: You want to go?
0: Okay.
2: What's your name?
3: Hi, I'm Garrett Falcon.
2: And what troop?
3: Troop 669.
2: Which is in where?
3: Based from Escondida.
2: I say over.
3: Over.
1: Well, hello, Garrett. Again, my name is Robert, and I heard you say Troop 669. That's awesome. Escondido, I do know where that is. You guys traveled a little bit to get there. That's cool.
3: Thank you very much.
2: And also we have, go ahead.
4: My name is Robert, the same as yours, and I'm in Troop 713 in Del Mar.
2: Over.
4: Over.
1: Well, first of all, I like your name. That's a great name. it's very nice to talk to you. And troops, you said 713 or 714, I apologize.
4: 713.
1: Roger that, QSL. All right, well, very nice to meet you. I hope you're enjoying your tour on the Midway. The radio room is quite cool for anyone who's into technology. Even as old as it is, it's still pretty cool.
4: Thank you.
5: From Troop 713.
1: How's it going, Brock? Are you enjoying your tour? Have you seen anything good and exciting? I know there's so much to see on that wonderful ship.
5: Yeah, it's really fun. There's like a lot of like radio stuff.
1: Very cool. Very cool. Anyone else there that would like to have a little quick QSL?
6: Hi, my name is DJ. I'm with Troop 681, and nice to meet you. Over.
2: Where's 681?
6: Troop 681 in Rancho Penasquito.
2: Over.
6: Over.
1: DJ at Troop 681, I did not copy where your troop is located. Could you please repeat that?
6: Rancho Bernardo.
1: Got it, Rancho. Very, very cool. All right. Well, I hope you guys are all enjoying your time. I do have to run, unfortunately. If there's any other hams out there that would like to say hi to this wonderful troop. Otherwise, I hope you gentlemen have a wonderful day and enjoy the rest of your tour and time in San Diego.
0: Hey, great, Robert. Thank you so much for responding. And we will have another, actually three teams of us. We're Team Bravo, and we'll have Team Alpha and Charlie coming up shortly. Thank you very much, Robert.
1: I'll leave my radio on here as I'm working around the garage. If I can happen to jump on, I will. Otherwise, I hope everyone has a wonderful day. This is KO6EHY 73 Doll.
0: Again, thank you very much, and we'll have some up shortly. KO6EHY to NI6IW 73.

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0: Kilo Juliet 6, Sierra Romeo Charlie, just checking in with that group that you had there, if that was that was you in that last exchange on board the Midway.
1: Yes, sure is. What's the handle there?
0: KJ6SRC. Kilo Juliet 6, Sierra Romeo Charlie, up in Huntington Beach, Steve, former scout.
1: Oh, great. What's the name there?
0: Steve.
1: Great, Steve. Stand by.
2: Hello, Steve. Did you ever make evil? I mean eagle. My name is Robbie, and I'm in trip 713.
0: Robbie, never made it to Eagle. I was a life scout and kind of aged out of it at one point, but went to a national jamboree back east. This was a long, long time ago. And I was in the Order of the Arrow and had a fantastic time. Got into the military, and the best navigation skills that the scouts gave me helped me, like you can't even imagine, in the military in some pretty cool small units. But can't say enough good things for you guys. Stick with it as best you can. And I was in Troop 7, the Turkey Patrol, a lifetime ago.
1: Steve, where was the jamboree held?
2: Steve, where was the jamboree held?
0: The National Jamboree back then was in Pennsylvania. I'm about 90% sure of that. But we got to go back. I mean, that's crazy history. Maybe the adults that are helping you there would remember. But it was during the Watergate hearings. There was a lot going on in our government. And we got to fly back there. And it was crazy for a young 13-year-old kid. So you guys are learning a lot. And it's good to see that they're engaging you down there.
1: Okay, Steve, thanks again for coming back. That's also, I got my start in amateur radio back before the Navy, but Sea Scouts actually was my start. So very good. Thanks again, Steve. Appreciate you coming back. And I-6IW is signing off.
0: KJ-6SRC-73, thanks.

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1: I caught the last part, HD. 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Good morning.
0: Hey, good morning, Todd. This is Kevin up in Canyon Country. Happy Saturday. What's good with you?
1: Oh, just out to get some chores done. Going to an American Legion meeting, and yeah, that's about it. Slow Saturday. At least it's overcast, so we have that.
0: Copy, out and about, getting her done, enjoying the May gray.
1: Yeah, imagine, well, I don't imagine, I know, and another few weeks we'll be missing this, so got to enjoy the gray, absolutely. You're Papa 38, my memory's bad. Where is that one?
0: Yeah, well, you know, we got a little bit more May gray, and historically we got a little bit of June gloom to look forward to before the boiler gets kicked to high. Papa 38 is on Hauser Peak, which is north on the 14 between the Santa Clarita Valley and the Antelope Valley up by Palmdale.
1: Ah, okay, way up there, Papa 9, North San Diego County. So, love the coverage on this thing. It makes it, this system, makes it nice because it's a good variety of folks and things and stuff. It's a good system.

0: Yeah, very good. Well, I think last time we talked, you shared you recently rejoined Papa System. So, how's your journey been so far?
1: It's been good. No complaints. Other than typical ham radio complaints, which you get three operators, you get four different versions. So it's all good. It's all good. Enjoying it. And just kind of getting back into the hobby after about a year and a half or so. So it's good. It's nice. Papa 9 is one of the few I can hit, actually the only one I can hit from my house. So it's convenient. And dabbling in the DMR and that stuff, although I want to get back into doing HF. I was very active in POTA during most of the time I was not here. Need to get back into that, but life hands you curveballs every now and then, so you don't always get to do what you want to do. Break.
2: Yeah, this is NIW6. This is November 6th in the Whiskey Midway. We're doing some scouts for their Radio Merit Badge. Would it be kind enough to you guys can do a little rag joint with them right now with a couple of the scouts? This is NIW6.
0: Go ahead, Todd.
1: I have a minute or two. I got to my destination. So, excuse me. Actually, no, I don't. I got to get in. I got to talk to an officer about some stuff. Good luck with the scouts there in I-6W, whichever it was. Sorry about that. It was turning. I would love to, but unfortunately, on this day at this time, I cannot. In fact, I got to be clear. 73N6XDX. Good luck.
2: 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Name your okay. One of you can just like I said, just give a few moments to one of the scouts here. I'd greatly appreciate it. This is NIW6. 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
3: Hi, Kevin, this is Lucas.
0: Well, hello, Lucas. How are you enjoying your time on the Midway?
3: Having a pretty good time. I'm learning about radio.
0: Yeah, what about radio is interesting to you?
3: It's interesting because you can communicate without wires, and I think that's pretty cool.
0: 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There's wires holding your speaker to your radio. 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
3: Yeah, that's what I mean.
0: Roger that, yeah. When our cell phones go down and computers

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1: Roger, Dodger. K4HD, standing by.
2: Hi, this is James. Hi.
1: Well, hello, Dane. This is Kevin, Canyon Country, up by Six Flags Magic Mountain, northern Los Angeles County. How long you been in the Scouts?
2: Like a year.
1: What's your favorite thing about being in the Scouts?
2: Probably, like, getting all, like, the merit badges. Like, I have, like, 20.
1: What's your goal?
2: Eagle Scout.
1: Well, very good. Hang in there, and you and Lucas and the rest of y'all, get your radio badge and become ham radio operators.
2: Bye. Like, another scout's getting on, so like, audio.
1: Alright, I didn't copy what you said there, last one, your last transmission thing. Go ahead.
3: Lucas, this is James. Hello?
1: Well, hello, James. This is Kevin.

0: How's your day been so far?
1: Well, doing very, how about you?

0: All right, James. Well, y'all have fun down there. Back out. See if we can get you some more contacts in your log. Enjoy your time on the Midway. And good luck on your badges and moving forward through the scouts. This is K4AD waving a hand from Cannon Country. I'm out.
1: Goodbye and thank you.
2: Lucas, this is NI6IW. This is Joe Juliet Oscar Echo. Thank you very much, Lucas, for your time and giving the scouts some a little practice on the air. Thank you very much. Drive safe out there. This is NI6IW. Joe, back to you. Clear on your final.
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0: NI6 IWK D6, November Kilo Hotel.
1: Good morning. Where are you located?
0: Good morning. I'm not sure which Papa I'm on, but I'm northbound 15 freeway, past Palmdale, heading to Las Vegas for work.
1: Awesome. Hope you have a good trip to Las Vegas. We're here like in Oceanside here in Camp Pendleton right now. The sky is getting very clear. We're doing like a camp, dads and daughters. So we're in a group here. We probably have about 100 kids, 120 kids, and 120 dads. So just chill out a little bit and speaking the radio here a little bit.
0: That's great. This is a great day for doing that, and that's awesome for you guys. Have some good bonding time and collaboration time and hopefully learning a lot of stuff. That's great. KD6 NKH, name here is Walt, and I've been listening to stuff, I think probably from you, but also from folks from the Midway, it sounds like.
1: Kilo Mike 6 Alpha Yankee Sierra, Fernando. Yeah, I think it's other folks that are in the Midway as well with the Girl Scouts. We're here in Camp Pendleton in Del Mar Beach with a different group.
0: That's great. Well, at least everybody's out and about doing things, and it's a beautiful day for doing that. And stay safe down there. I know it's clearing. It was really overcast this morning as I headed out from Orange County. But it's looking nice now. It's only 71 degrees right now on the freeway as I'm moving along.
1: Beautiful. Yeah, I think it'll be a great day. I'm going to have some barbecue later, and I'm going to have fun with the girls here. Well, we have a good trip. Walt, nice speaking with you, and be safe out there. Over.
0: Sounds like a plan. You guys, 73s to all y'all, and have fun. KD6, November Kilo Hotel, monitoring. Northbound 15, heading to Vegas.

0: Kilo 6, Charlie Echo Golf, monitoring. Jeff in Burbank.
1: Good morning, Charlie Echo Golf, I believe it is. KD6, November, Kilo Hotel, NKH. Walt here. How are you doing this day?
0: Hey, Walt, doing fantastic for a Saturday morning. Dropped the dog off for his haircut, and I'm getting ready to go get mine. And got on the radio a bit and heard some scouts down there on the Midway, and I've been listening in for a little while. So great to hear there's some merit badge activity going on there for radio. Great to hear about the dad and daughters camping out on Del Mar Beach there in Camp Pendleton. So a lot of good stuff going on. Our scout just left for a backpacking trip this weekend, and just a good weekend. So, how about yourself, K6CEG?

0: KDEG, KD6NKH. It sounds like a very busy day for a lot of people, probably moms and dads, or at least the dads. Hopefully moms can, I can't take a break, maybe, I don't know. But yeah, I'm heading to Vegas, Northbound 15. I'm working there for a few days on a gig, and then I was supposed to look like early, but had a late night, and so I had to sleep in just a little bit, but it's beautiful traffic. I'm knocking on my head, knock on wood. It looks great out here so far, and not too hot going across the desert, so I'm really happy about that.
1: It's a good day for that kind of drive. And by working on a gig, are you a musician by any chance?
0: Only by hobby, per se, but that's not the gig I do professionally. I do play piano, but it's only for fun. No, I'm in the entertainment tech business. I work for a large entertainment company.
1: QSL. Yeah, I heard you make a call for Whiskey Tango 6 time ago. I think he's in the same industry. So, great.
0: Correct, my friend, correct. Yeah, he and I work together. He works in a slightly different org than I do. I do special events, and I'm a technical director, cinema engineer. So, going out to Vegas for supporting a gig I'm doing out there, and then heading back to do more gigs. I just finished a couple days ago a new release called Mandalorian and Grogu, doing the premiere there.
1: Oh, nice. Yeah, I've seen some advertisements for that, or sneak peeks, or whatever's going on, and so that's pretty cool. And Brian, he was one of my first contacts when I got my license maybe 5 months ago or so, and helped me get my radio set up. So really cool guy. Gonna be a good day, and just kind of getting things rolling here. And I'll go back to you, KD6NKH, and this is K6CEG.
0: Yeah, I didn't realize Whiskey Tango 6 Tango was a ham until we started working several gigs together, and we just happened to spark a conversation going, oh, you do, type of thing, and then, you know, it kind of went from there, and now when we work on gigs together, we, of course, sidecar and chat about certain things. I do listen to him on the net. He's great on that, wealth of knowledge, and just fun to, you know, chat about stuff off that's not on, you know, work related, so to speak. So that's great, and I'm glad he helped you out, and congrats on the license 5 months ago. I've been on since 93, on and off, and I got back in the hobby about 2 years ago.
1: That's great. A buddy of mine got his ticket a while back, but I think he worked at the same company as you got, yeah, but he's moved up to the Oregon coast here recently, so I'm trying to figure out how to get in touch with him. I think they've got a network of repeaters called Condor Net, but that's all 220, and I don't have 220 yet, so gonna have to get some kind of HF going here.
0: Yeah, Condor, no, that's cool. I'm not on 220 either. I'm actually studying for my general just because it's that time, and, you know, I'm 62 now, and I want to get up to extra at some point, and I just bought a new Elecraft, well, not new, it's old, but an Elecraft rig, K3S, I think it is, and I've been playing with it a little bit, but a lot to learn, a lot of bells and whistles, and so I'm still tinkering with it and whatnot.
1: Wow, that's a serious rig. Fantastic. Congratulations on that. And, yeah, keep studying for the general. I passed mine about 2-3 weeks ago and still haven't pulled the trigger on a rig, but I hear a lot of good about those Elecraft rigs. A lot of it was coming from Brian, too. So, anyway, good luck with that.
0: That's funny. That's exactly who the person that I was talking to about. It's like, he had recommendations, and I went, oh. So I started looking on different sites for it, and I found one. I think it's Kilo 6 Romeo, also K6RO, I think it was the call sign. And I tracked him down in Oceanside where I picked it up. And great. He has a lot of rigs. And this works great, and a great price, and I like it so far. Just, again, a lot of bells and whistles to learn, a lot of tweaks, and I just have a lot to learn about it.
1: That's great. What did you wind up doing for an antenna?
0: Okay, so I don't know the name, but I can just describe it. It's a long wire, ground plane. I basically went for a tree to the sill of my house, and then I have kind of it's the one that was they sell at HRO, and they recommended. I don't have a tower or anything like that, but it works really well.
1: All right, QSL.
2: This is
1: sounds good. I was on the antenna net last night and heard a lot about the different kinds. Jeff was coming on talking about the long wire antennas I want to kind of get that all figured out, but sounds good. Sounds like you're set up.
0: I heard a station. It's almost doubling. Other station, go ahead.
3: This is KO6JCH. I'm on Papa 7. I had a request from somebody on Papa 18 to see if Papa 18 was connected to the Papa system. Over.
0: KD6NKH, I have no way of knowing that. Maybe one of the net folks that are possibly monitoring could advise. I think there's a dashboard can show activity, but I have no clue to know that.
1: Yeah, this is Jeff, K6CEG. I just turned over to Papa 18. I didn't hear any activity there. But I have occasionally on other repeaters in the Papa system heard conversations going on that weren't coming over the rest of the network. So sometimes I think they may get broken out for other purposes or other nets and then return to the Papa system. So really not sure. Like Papa 18 is Edom Hill. That's
4: Papa 18,
1: I think it's the north end of the Coachella Valley, if I'm not mistaken.
4: Come again, I'm talking to you.
0: The stations, Jeff, you were being doubled by another station. Go ahead, another station.
5: Yeah,
0: okay.
4: Cecil, can you hear me?
5: Should be back on now. Just a reminder, try to wait for the beep. You guys are all really quick kings. Hard for people to get in there. But it looks like 8's back on now. K6MIB.
4: Okay, very good. KD6SEC standing down. It's up and running again. It's online.
0: Hey, that's good to know, KD6NKH, and thanks for the reminder about the beep. Hey, Jeff, so are you where you need to be at this point? I'm still driving. I have another, 3 hours to go before I hit Vegas. KD6NKH.

0: 86 NKH, K6CG. Yeah, I had just flipped over to Papa 18 to see if I could chunk it from Burbank, and I wasn't able to do that, but wanted to come back because I heard the last half of your transmission there.
1: I'm starting to fizzle out. I can hear the repeater starting to drop. I don't know if you still copy me, Jeff, KD6NKH. I didn't hear you on the other Papa.
0: Yeah, I could hear you starting to pick up some crackles there, but I think you're going to be pretty well covered once you get closer to Vegas. I think once you get past Baker, not completely certain of that. Maybe somebody out there knows better. K6EG.
1: Okay, well, I'm going to monitor for a while. I see I'm getting an area of that area. K6EG. Great talking to you, Jeff, again. KD6NK, I'll be monitoring.
0: All right, well, 7-3.

0: HK6CEG. It's Jeff in Burbank.
1: Hello, Jeff. How's the world treating you?
0: Well, I could complain, but then nobody listens to me anyhow.
2: It's
0: all good. It's all good. How about yourself?
1: I'm good. Just doing some Saturday morning errands and got a family gathering later on this afternoon, and that's about all I got planned for the weekend.
0: All right. Well, good deal. We had dropped our kid off a little while ago to go do a backpacking trip to the scouts, and then I heard some scouts on the radio at the Midway a little earlier, so I thought that was pretty cool. Took the dog for a haircut, getting ready to go get mine, and then got a lot of work to do around the house this afternoon. It's just one of those days. Going to be good temperature and maybe a good day to clean about a third of the garage.
1: Oh, it's never a good day to do that, but eventually it comes around.
0: Well, I know we've got, as the kids were growing and were outgrowing their shoes, we'd stashed them in the garage thinking, you know, someone can use these one of these days. And now we got that picnic coming up with the shoe drive. So I want to fish all those out of there and get them ready to go and be able to bring them to the picnic there coming up next month.
1: What kind of picnic has a shoe drive?
0: Hey, the Papa Picnic. It's coming up in June. There's information on the website, and then there's Operation Happy Feet, which they're collecting gently used shoes for redistribution to those that need them.
1: All right, yeah, I know about the picnic. I just didn't know that they were collecting shoes. Well, good. A lot of people who need shoes can't afford them.
0: Yeah, if you've got the choice of shoes or gas or food, they're all pretty important, right?
1: Oh, yeah. That's why I show up for work every day.
0: USL. All right. Well, I didn't catch your name. I know I've talked with you once or twice before, and I've not committed that to memory. I apologize.
1: Oh, that's all right. My name is Hank. Kilo Oscar 6 Hotel. Hank.
0: Gotcha, Hank. Yeah, I'm Jeff, and K6CEG. Still getting used to the new call. I've had it a couple of weeks now, and so sometimes the old one wants to come out, but I'm sure I'll get over that hump.
1: I knew something was different. I know your voice and your name. The call sign didn't quite click, but now I know. So, well, good.

0: hang on to that one, but we'll see. Depends on how well it rolls off the tongue and whether or not I get into CW and if that makes sense, or we'll see how that goes.
1: Wow, I didn't know people still did CW. Learn something new every day.
0: When I was a kid, I used to listen to, what was that, that song called Convoy by C.W. McCall. Didn't know what the CW was for, but maybe it had something to do with sending the code. Maybe it didn't. Don't know.
1: I don't know either. Well, I'm at the next stop, Jeff, so enjoy the rest of the day. And go find all those shoes. Catch you later. KO6H.
0: All right, KO6H, K6CEG, good talking with you in 7-3, and you have a good day. K6CEG, clear.
2: Hey, Jeff, you still there? KD6NKH, Walt here.
0: KD6NKH, Walter, you're coming in loud and clear, yeah. This is K6CEG, Jeff.
2: Awesome. Okay, so I heard a comment about you saying your CEG was significant to your occupation. May I ask what it may be?
0: Yes, sir, yes, sir. It's CEG. I'm a geologist, and the license I hold is called Certified Engineering Geologist, so that's where the CEG comes from.
2: That's awesome. Is that considered a vanity call sign that you can ask for if it's available?
0: That's affirmative. Yeah, it's any call that you request that's not sequential is considered a vanity call, and apparently it's available to technicians as well. I didn't realize that. I figure I had to wait till general to request one, but a 1x3 is apparently available to technician class as well.
2: I wasn't aware of that. That's actually, I'm going to look into that when I get to my destination. Okay, that's very cool. I know there's a colleague of mine that at work that's retired now that did that. It was his actual initials of his name, and he's actually known nickname-wise by that. He happened to get that, and ironically, I think he got it tattooed on his arm or something like that.
0: I hadn't thought of that, but that's creative. That's a good deal.
2: Yeah, when you know the guy, it makes sense. he was, I don't know if he's still around in the area or not, if he's whatnot, but great guy. I've known him for many, many, many years, but I haven't talked to him since he retired, per se. I think they moved, but anyway, he was sort of a mentor of mine back in the day and wealth of knowledge. So, but anyway, I wanted to see if this was making it. I'm still northbound 15, not sure. I'm also almost at Barstow.
0: Oh, all right. Yeah, no, that sounds good. I think there's, let's see, I've got the map up here right now. And, yeah, here we go. There's one right out there by Baker, and that's Papa 35, Turquoise Mountain. So you might have good luck with that one.
2: Gotcha. If you're looking at a map, I'm at 446500. I don't know what that repeater is, but it comes in really strong where I'm at.
0: Okay. Not sure what that is. Is it Papa 19, El Paso Peak?
2: It's possible. I programmed all the Papas in my memory of them.

0: that it doesn't indicate, ironically, what Papa number it is, as I can't alpha it. It's only giving me the numeric.
1: Okay, yeah, I'm looking down the list for 446-500. It's hard to get the thing to pop out at you when you're trying to find it, and then you find it later, you know what I mean? So, I'm not seeing it right away. There's 580. Yeah, I'm not seeing it.
0: Oh, sorry, 446-580. The numbers are smaller than I thought. 580.
1: Okay, there's Blue Ridge then. That's 446-580. And there may be another one as well.
0: Gotcha. Well, whatever's on the closest to the 15-ish, is the signal is like almost 100% quieting. It's really strong.
1: Okay, it looks like it's on the north side of the San Gabriel Mountains. And so that's probably why you're getting that pretty well. It's going to be southeast of Lancaster, kind of right along the San Andreas Fault there, and but not quite as far as Cajon Pass.
0: Gotcha, and that's the shaking I'm feeling. I'm kidding, near the San Andreas, I'm totally kidding. But no, it's great. According to what I'm looking at here, it says a mere barstow about 2 miles away-ish from the off-ramp. So, you know, the McDonald's is off there, it's a pit stop where I'm going to go to. But, no, it sounds great. And I haven't heard anybody from the Navy recently. They may be on a walkabout, I assume. But, no, it's a great day to be rag-chewing on this thing, as I guess from the CB days.
1: All right, QSL. I just saw what time it is, and I've got to go make my date for a haircut. So I'm going to have to pack up here and say 7-3. But good talking with you, and safe travels.
0: Thanks a lot, Jeff. K6CEG. Have a great rest of your weekend. 7-3 is my friend. And KD6NKH, I'll be monitoring northbound 15.
1: KD6NKH, K6CEG, and 7-3, I'll be clear.
2: KD6NKH, Whiskey Tango 6 Tango. Good morning, Walt.
0: Good morning, my friend. Your ears are burning. We're actually talking about you a little bit, just briefly, but with K6CEG. I think we just get off air, but good morning, good morning. I'm heading to Vegas right now.
2: Yeah, I picked that up. I've been here about 2 minutes listening and heard Jeff, and then I heard you come back, and I wondered what you're doing out there. How's the drive? How's the traffic? How are you doing, my friend?
0: Doing great. Well, I did that Thursday, and I was at DOR yesterday. I can tell you about that later. And then now I'm heading to Vegas to gig for our friends at it's their biggest license show.
2: Oh, sounds good. I think you're on the fringe a little bit. All right, you have turquoise up in your repeater list there. You want to hit that when you get up on the high desert.
0: Sounds good. Yeah, it's breaking up. Let me get back to you. KD, Whiskey Tango 6 Tango, KD6NKH. I'll be on the side for a bit.
2: Whiskey Tango 6 Tango, monitoring.

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1: QHD and 6XK, and we're giving a demo at the Family and Children's Festival in Santa Clarita. How you doing, Lenny?
0: Doing fine. I'm sitting at a big senior symposium for one generation in Van Nuys with a couple of thousand people here and a bunch of booze.
1: Well, very good. We have our booth for the Santa Clarita Club set up at the Family Festival today, and people are impressed.
0: Very good. Well, I heard you come in, so I wanted to say a quick hello.
1: Well, have fun at the Senior Festival, N6XK, and I'll be clear.
0: Okay, they have all kinds of services over here for me. Too bad I don't use any of them. All right, you take care. NCXK and WA6QHD.

0: The KO 6 station, I think. This is Kilo Charlie 6, Echo. Yankee Victor, also on Papa 3. Name is Scott. Hello.
1: Hi, how are you? KO 6 MRX. Yeah, I'm on Papa 3. I'm actually mobile. I'm on the 405 South here. What are you up to?
0: Well, I'm also mobile, but I'm quite a ways away from you. I'm on the 210 freeway out in Highland. I'm heading out to Joshua Tree National Park today. What are you up to?
1: I'm just doing errands. I just had to go by Office Depot and pick up a new printer because my home printer died. But Joshua Tree is one of my favorite places. I have a place in Indio, and it's only about an hour from there, and I got a lifetime pass to go there. So lucky you. What a great day to go there. Back to you.
0: Yes, the lifetime pass. I am going to buy one of those today because I just turned 62 last month. So that's one of the objectives today, aside from just enjoying the park. The wife and the wife is down in Orange County with one of our granddaughters. They're all doing a girls' day, getting their nails done and all that stuff. So I'm going to go do what I want to do.
1: Are you going to take a short hike in the park? That's what I like to do. Back to you.
0: Yeah, probably a short, you know, I like easy hikes that are kind of short. I am by myself, so, you know, I don't want to go too far. But I also, one of the things I like to do is just set up in one particular spot and just take my camera and walk around that area and photograph. And I also have my portable HF setup that I'm going to set up when I find a suitable spot and play around with that.
1: Well, that sounds great. We're getting a little static here. I'm not sure what it's from. I don't think it's from you or me, but that sounds great. That sounds fun setting up the HF. I hope you get some good QSOs.
0: Yeah, I don't think I'm in the best spot for this repeater, but that'll change momentarily. But yeah, I'm looking forward to that. I have a little Zygu G90. I string up a 20-meter dipole using my camera tripod to hang the Balin from. And I've had pretty good success with it when the band conditions are good, so we'll see. I also brought my drone, but of course you cannot fly drones in the national park, so I'm going to find a spot outside the park and just do some aerials from there, too. This is KC6 EYV.
1: EYV, you have a great time. This is KO6 MRX. I will let you go, and great talking to you. My name is Jamie in Huntington Beach, although I'm in Long Beach right now. And I'll be clear after your return. KO6 MRX 73.
0: All right, Jamie, nice speaking with you as well. Have a great day. KC6 EYV.
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0: whatever that was, you were cutting out. It sounded like your, it sounded almost like your battery is dying or something. KC6EYV.
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0: 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KD6NKH.
1: Hey, KD6NKH, it's a solid copy. You're getting through really well. What repeater are you on?
0: Still on Blue Ridge right now. I take a pit stop at McDonald's at Barstow, and I'm probably now 25 miles north of Barstow.
1: Okay, good deal. Yeah, you're still making it in real well. I'm guessing you're on a mobile radio and on a mobile antenna, something with some power.
0: Yes, sir, on all accounts. I'm on a, I don't forget which radio rig this is. It's a tri-band. I think this is a Yaesu, but I'm putting out about 50% out of the unit.
1: Yeah, no, that sounds good. I'm on a Yaesu myself. It's FTM 100, so it's kind of an older Yaesu, but I've got it on a base antenna here, and so I really don't need to put it out at 50 watts, but I've been doing that by default.
0: Gotcha. Yeah, I have this a direct connect to the battery, and so I'm trying to stay at 50 or below to not kill it when I'm parked.
1: Oh yeah, gotcha. I've not plugged into the car system, the car power yet on mine. I've taken it along with a go box with a 15 amp hour LiPo battery in there. But and then I took that on a trip a few weeks ago, drove to kind of the southeast corner of Arizona, and it stayed alive the entire drive and still had plenty of power left. So that turned out to be a good way to go too.
0: Gotcha. I might be starting to sizzle and fizzle out because I start hearing crackling on the receive.
1: Yeah, I heard a few crackles there. You're still getting through, and you're still you're still conversation quality. So, no problem, sir.
0: Awesome stuff. Cool. I'm gonna try. I talked to Whiskey Tango 6 Tango earlier today, and he gave me another repeater. I'm going to try as I get closer to Vegas. I can't remember the Papa number, but he gave me the freak. And I'm going to try that as I stumble along on the 15 North.
1: Would that have been Papa 35, Turquoise Mountain?
0: Yeah, that sounds right.
1: All right. Well, good deal. Yeah, that's right there near Baker. So you probably start picking that up just as you get through Barstow.
0: Okay. At that next rest stop, I'll try it, and then as I continue on northbound. So, well, hopefully you got your stuff done. Your dog is all well-groomed, and you, I think, as well, was getting a haircut. So I'm going to go on the side and monitor and make a few phone calls while driving. So, Jeff, have a great day. K6CEG, KD6NKH, I'll be on the side. 7-3s.
1: All right, KD6NKH, K6CEG. Yeah, no, I haven't gotten the dog back yet. I went and got my haircut and just got the usual, but I asked if they could do a flat top, and she didn't know how to do that, so I figured, no, no experimenting, just do the usual.
0: Oh, you gotta experiment, see what happens.
1: Yeah, as someone once said, what's the difference between a good haircut and a bad haircut? And the answer is about a week.
0: underneath. Dude, I'm a self cutter. Number one, all the way around in the mirror. All good.
1: That's great. Flow be optional, right?
0: Absolutely. 100%. I'm not only cheap, but I want to do it when I need to do it. And it's just easier that way. And in my heyday, which is a coon's age ago, I used to go to a barber type person, and she was awesome, but then she closed business because she retired. So she showed me how to do it. Thought it was simple. Been doing it for the last 30 years.
1: All right. Well, good deal. Good deal. Yeah, I picked up a little trimming set. You know, it's, I don't know who makes it, but it's got all the removable combs on it and everything. I think we picked that up in 2019, 2020, and I think I've used it more on the dog than I have on myself.
0: Yeah, I can't do that. I got a Samoyed. Who loves to naturally shed and self-cleaning, so to speak. So my wife is thankfully a trained groomer, but also a vet tech when she was younger. So she knows how to take care of the dingo, and he's happy, but not. He snaps when mom approaches with the comb.
1: Yeah, he knows what he's in for, but... You know, he probably knows there's no getting around it, too.
0: 100%. So true. Oh, yeah. But the best part is he gets to go outside, and mom gets to squirt him with the hose, and he likes that. So he gets to cool off and then shake and then air dry.
1: All right. Good deal. Well, hey, have a good, safe drive, and good luck on your venue there and your gig, and we'll catch you again. K6CEG, clear.
0: Sounds good, Jeff. Have a great one, 73, sir. KD6NKH, monitoring.
2: K6SBA.
1: K6SDA, how you doing there, Steve?
2: Pretty good. I'm walking the dogs in beautiful, windy Morro Bay. How are you doing?
1: That sounds like a great place to be right now. And you're not in the laundromat this time, so enjoying yourself, I take it.
2: Yeah, I got that chore done, and we took the dogs down to the beach, and never been before. That was fun, and now just out for a walk in the RV park.
1: All right, well, sounds good. I think I mentioned last time, my signal was broken up, but you're up there in lingcod territory, so I don't know if you're going to try fishing for any lingcod, but that's always a good prospect.
2: Yeah, roger that. Years past, I've fished up here, shallow water rock fishing, what have you. But the only gear I have with me is fly fishing gear for when we get back up to the Eastern Sierra sometime late June. So I can hold out. It's okay. We'll just have seafood down there by the bay.
1: Well, that sounds like the best way to do it. It's less of a mess that way, let's say.
2: Yeah, and it can get rough up here. Right now they've got small craft warnings with the wind symbols. So it's okay. We'll enjoy the scenery, have a glass of wine, and we'll do it that way.
1: doesn't sound like a good time to be out on a kayak by the jetty. So, sounds like a wise move.
2: Yeah, it's even looks pretty choppy in the bay itself when we were down there looking at the sea otters. So it's all good. So glad to be here. Got a few more weeks. So anyway, I'm tending to the pups. So heard you out there. Wanted to say hello to you from Morro Bay. South 73. Hope you have a great day. SBA, up and clear.
1: All right, Steve, hey, thanks for checking in, and have fun up there. If you get a chance, if you drive up to Cayucas, there's a place where there's just all kinds of elephant seals that come and lay out on the beach. So it's that's a pretty neat thing to see. You don't want to go down there and walk around among them, but it's always a good thing to check out. K6 CEG clear.
2: Yeah, K6 CEG, quick return. Yeah, Fiordas Blancas. We've seen them. Yeah, they're fun to look at. So, a lot of good stuff to see. We'll be hitting Ragged Point, too. So, anyway, now checking with you again. Well, once again, have a great rest of your day. It's K6 CEG, clear.

0: Kilo 6, Charlie Echo Golf. I heard a call come in from, I think it was Mount Woodson.
1: Charlie Golf, this is Daniel, K6 SSD in San Diego, Rancho Penasquito. Just getting my DMR Pennytone 578 set up. You're my first pop and bridge connection. And I'm actually trying to see if I'm connecting to the analog side of things.
0: Well, Daniel, you're getting in and you sound good. I mean, for a, even for a analog mode, you're sounding pretty good. So you got things adjusted pretty well. But you're coming into the repeater. You're not using a hotspot or anything, right? You're just coming through on your 878.
1: I'm into the Woodson DMR repeater, and I'm hitting the Papa bridge. And I remember when I used to do this a couple of years ago, the bridge would cut over to the analog side. I'm coming in on digital. I'm just wanting to confirm that someone on analog is hearing me. I just don't have another HT up at the moment to hear the analog call come through.
0: That's affirmative. You're coming through, and you're sounding good. So no worries there. Oh, yeah, that's a great little radio. I love those Anytones. I've got a 890. That's pretty much the same radio, except it'll do the NXDN too. And I just love the way it sounds. The receive quality is really good. Pick out some real faint signals in there.
1: That man, K6SSD here. I was into PAM a couple years ago. I moved, and I didn't put an antenna on the new house then, and just got the VHF, UHF last week back up on the chimney. So been resetting all this stuff up, so it's nice getting back into it. Yeah, I've got the 578 I'm talking to you on now, the mobile rig, and then I have the 878 for the handheld. I like both of those. I have not seen the newer ones, so I'll be intrigued to look at the one with the NXDN you mentioned. I think you said the 890. Haven't touched that one yet. Back to you.
0: Yeah, that NXDN, it's really a clear, it's a narrower band, but it's got really clear signal, too. It's just, as far as I know, it's not official yet that Anytone has the privileges to use the NXDN, but there's a code plug available that's I think it's just considered experimental, but I think it's just what everyone's using right now to get into that mode.
1: With the old house, I had the hotspot set up as well. That's going to be on the to-do list. I don't have any of that going yet. Do you ever do any of those Pi Star equivalent type Raspberry Pi hotspots?
0: Yes, sir. I've got a, what's the name, WPSD set up on a, it's a hat that goes on a Pi 02W, I think it is. And so it'll get you in on DMR and NX as well. And but that one, you got to do a little tuning to get the bit error rate down to as low as possible, and then it does a pretty good job.
1: Are you in on Papa right now on an analog setup, or are you operating digitally as well?
0: I'm coming in on analog. I'm on Papa 3 right now, but I'm in Burbank, so I could probably get into a closer repeater with a little more clarity if I'm not coming through very clear. I was just trying to see what I could reach out to. A few weeks ago, I was able to get down to Papa 11, which was, that's Otay Mountain. That's kind of right on the international border there. So about 140 miles from Burbank. And sometimes I can get into there with pretty, you know, pretty clear. I guess the ducting has to be just right.
1: Yeah. The local ones for me in San Diego are 10, 11, and 15. 15, I mean, North County seems to be the closest one or the clearest for me, but as I go down south, I'll get 10 and 11 a little bit clearer, so that makes sense. Very good. Cool. Thank you for confirming this is working. I'm doing this one by hand. I want to go in and just download the whole code plug. I need to renew the membership to get access to that side of things, which I will do, and always appreciate the Papa system. Back to you.
0: All right. Well, sounds good. I just switched over to Papa 4 Sierra, which is a little closer to QTH, so probably coming in a little clearer now. But anyway, good talking with you there, Daniel. K6 SSD, K6 CEG, and I'll be clear.
1: All right, K6DEG, thank you very much, 73 to you. Appreciate the, by the way, you were coming in clear on both. I was more asking just to confirm if I was really coming into the analog bridge, which I like having that ability to do. K6SSD, clear, monitoring.

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1: Okay, very good. N6 X-ray Delta X-ray. This is November 6th, Victor November, India Mobile. Name is George, and we're up here in the city of La Habra, about 6 miles north of Disneyland. Back to you.
0: Name is Todd, Tango Oscar Delta Delta, also mobile, down here in Vista, California, working off of Papa 9. Looks like the sun is finally starting to come out.
1: Well, we got blue skies and plenty of and nice white puffy clouds, but the sun is hiding behind that. It's relatively fair. It's probably in the mid to low 70s, and a mild breeze. Back to you.
0: And I think we're going to match you on that. Yeah, low. My thermometer says 67, but it feels a little warmer than that. It is what it is. Another great Southern California day.

0: Hey, it's a Saturday. Things to do, places to be. Not working. Got a lot of.
1: Well, I've got nowhere to go. If somebody asks me what am I doing to do today, I tell them I got nowhere to go and plenty of time to get there.
0: That's the best way to be. Nowhere to go. A long time to get there.
1: Okay, very good, John. I'll let you go. We're just trying to power down some lunch in front of a farmer for waste here in town. And then we're going to go over to the Home Depot and take a look in there. Trying to find some U-bolts for a little project that I might have in the back of my mind. But I got to find the bolts first. So listen, Todd, you take care. Be well. Maybe we'll see you at the picnic on the 17th. What is it?
2: The 14th of June.
1: Yeah, on the 14th of June, down in your neighborhood. So take care again. Be well. And this is George and 6VNI.
0: All right, George. Thanks for coming back. And, I decided a couple of days ago I was actually going to go to the picnic. So, yeah, we'll see you in Irvine when that comes around. 6VNI and 6XDX. That was a great day.

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1: This is Kilo, November 6, Tango Lima Echo.
0: Kilo, November 6, Tango Lima Echo. Okay, yeah, your audio was a little low, though I am on the highway, too. So, N6, XDX, name is Todd, Tango Oscar, Delta Delta, Marin County, San Diego.
1: Thank you. I've been testing a new antenna, KN6TLE clear.
0: All right. Well, signal is very good. So no noise to whatever you're getting into.

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2: 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I can't understand you. AB6OS.

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1: All of the above.
0: Well, if one has an idea what you're trying to find, it's better to give you the answers. Have no idea about your audio quality. I don't know your natural voice, but I would say you're perfectly readable, and I'm not noticing any path noise. There may be some, but I'm not noticing it. Back to you.
1: Okay, thank you very much. Have a good day. 73s, AB6OS.
0: Indeed, 73 to you. It is a beautiful day. Hope you enjoy it. K6WKW.
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0: Hello, Mike.
2: That was classic. Good to hear you. I don't think you're on 26, are you?
0: I have to make a cheat sheet so I can remember the numbers. Coming in through Thousand Oaks 220 box, 25, I think.
2: Okay, I'm noisy. I better get off here. I'm not good in San Marcos. I'll talk to you later, maybe tomorrow night, K6OLY.
0: Okay, Mike. Got a little bit of popping on you, but you're perfectly readable, so no problems. 73, K6WKW.
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0: 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K6WKW, go ahead, sir.
1: Hey, it's Daniel here, K6SSD is in Daniel. Kind of newer, back getting into ham, getting the 578-Anytone programmed up. I was playing with DMR earlier today in the bridge. I don't know if you were on the analog side and heard me coming through or not, but I connected with another gentleman that was on analog earlier, and that was pretty cool. So having fun getting back into it. Just want to say hello. Daniel here, K6SSD. Back to you.
0: Okay, Daniel. Yeah, I switched back to a different repeater on a different radio here. Yeah, I was listening earlier. I've been out here in the workshop sorting AT fuses. And unfortunately, it's been some 40 years probably since I was doing this before. They're a lot harder to read now for some reason. I not only need the glasses and a magnifying glass, but I've got to have a light source that gets me glare on them so I can read them. Have you ever done something like that? Back to you, Daniel. By the way, my name is Warren, K6WKW.
1: K6WKW, K6SSD. Warren, nice to make your acquaintance. Daniel here. Yeah, these screens feel like they're getting a little smaller. They get a lot of data and a lot of stuff, and I'm playing with an Anytone radio, and I'm feeling like I'm having to squint at it as well, so it's not just you. I'm sure you're getting the code plugs and all that also, which adds a whole different layer of complexity, but have you played with DMR at all, Warren?
0: No, I haven't been doing any of the, I guess I'll call it voice digital modes. Decades ago I was doing packet, but the only kind of digital stuff I'm doing right now is the 5 gigahertz Arden mesh, and you don't listen to it, you just see what the computer says. Again, it's the eyeballs.
1: Copy that, three eyeballs. Also curious, what's my leveling or sound audio like? I think when I was earlier, before I blew away the settings on this radio, I was told I was coming in very quiet, and I had bumped up the mic gain, but then I blew everything away, and that's something I haven't checked on since that. So talking pretty close and deliberate to the mic here, but I think I have room to bump it up if it would be helpful.
0: No one else on for me to compare you to at this moment, but as far as I can tell from the volume control on my radio, I'd say you're pretty good. Personally, I like to close talk the microphone so that I avoid having extra room noises coming in. So I would say you sound pretty good.
1: Very good. Appreciate that. Thank you very much. All right. Well, I'm gonna quit while I'm ahead. My wife wants me to get back to the family, and I've been playing with this since 6 this morning. So I'll go 73 on your last, and thank you so much. Nice to meet you, Warren. Daniel, K6SSD, 73 on your last.
0: All righty, Daniel. Yeah, good to chat with you. Probably hear you on some of the nets at some point. Yeah, it's time for me to go find Dr. Pepper and sit down and rest my back, so I'm going to be out of the shop for a few minutes. But have a good day and enjoy the family and the beautiful day. K6WKW.

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1: K6 TWA and 6 VNI, go ahead, sir.
0: Cliff here, how you doing?
1: I'm doing just fine. The YL's in Home Depot here in La Habra. And I'm just sitting here watching the traffic go in and out, people fighting for handicapped spots, and so on and so on. Again, the name is George, and we live in the city of La Habra. Back to you.
0: George, what are you doing down there at Home Depot?
1: Well, I'm looking for, I don't drive, and I don't do very well on my feet, so I sit in the car and wait. I'm looking for some U-bolts, the project I'm working on.
0: Hey, are you going into the store yet, or are you just sitting out there in the parking lot?
1: Well, I'm just sitting in the parking lot, but what was the question, sir?
0: Have you purchased anything down there yet?
1: Yeah, I think you asked me if the sun's out yet. Yeah, it's trying to break through. It'll probably get real sunny about 4 or 5 this afternoon. And then it'll go away if he's supposed to be even worse tomorrow. And this is N6 VNI.
0: Sitting up to this morning, but the burnt off real quick, so the blue skies and sunny weather around 9 o'clock.
1: Well, you lost a whole lot of packet noise. You had a lot of noise that last go-around, and nothing you said was intelligent. It was intelligible coming out when you said it, but it wasn't anything to be able to copy and comment on. So let me say 7-3. Nice chatting with you this afternoon. And this is George.

0: negative contact. KA6, HRC clear.
1: HRC, how you doing today?
0: Pretty good. Trying to get a hold of Steven, but I guess he's up in the mountains doing his DXing on low bands.
1: Copy that. Yeah, probably a good day for it. Hopefully conditions are good. Jonathan here, by the way, in Santa Barbara, KG6, Mike, India, Delta.
0: KG6, Mike, India, Delta. Yeah, name here is Joe. Yeah, I was just trying to see if Steven was around. He's got some pretty good new equipment, and I guess he's always trying it out. He's crazy about it. I would too if I had that stuff.
1: Yeah, Joe, I'd be the same. I'd be right there with you, man. Yeah, long time ago I attended field day with the local amateur radio club, and they had these kind of pop-up tents, maybe about four or five of them, and in a big field, and each one was set up with, you know, the different bands and stuff like that. So you could go in, hang out in one, and listen and transmit, you know, on one band, and then go out of there and pop into another tent and back and forth, and that was a lot of fun.
0: Yeah, that's pretty good. He's lucky that

0: There, I'm just headed in here to the local ice rink. We're going to do a little ice skating this afternoon.
1: Okie dokie, nice talking to you. 73 KA6 HRC clear.

0: KO6F, K6CEG. How you doing? This is Jeff.
1: Hey, Jeff. Good afternoon. It's Scott here. And how's this afternoon treating you?
0: Well, so far so good. Got the dog a haircut, got me a haircut, cleaned through a very small portion of the garage, and trying to button things up before the Dodger-Angel game here this afternoon. How about yourself?
1: Well, I have my class this morning and office hours this afternoon, so I'm headed home. It's been a busy week, and I actually got caught up on all my grading during my office hours, so we'll see. But this time of year, I'm probably getting them coming in about 5 a minute late turn-ins and stuff like that.
0: Oh, yes, it's finals week, isn't it? And I think I've talked to you before. Do you teach music, or am I mistaken there?
1: No, I teach automation, robotics, underwater robotics, PLCs, variable speed drives, hydraulics, pneumatics. That's my list of classes there.
0: Okay, QSL, yeah, no, I think I talked to you maybe 2-3 months ago or so, and I think you were doing something with the, there's like a space center or something in kind of the Anaheim area, but maybe I'm off base there. It's been a while since we talked.
1: Okay, yeah, well, I wouldn't be surprised. Yeah, I'm all over this. It's hard for myself sometimes to keep track of where I've been.
0: Well, it sounds like a really interesting subject, so yeah, good luck getting through finals week and with all the late turn-ins. I know my kid's been on the giving end of that recently, and so you know how that goes.
1: Yeah, we still got a few more weeks to go. It's the end of these Saturday classes of June 6th. But what I do is about 3 weeks out, I go through and zero out all the non-turned-in assignments and say, if you quit today, this is your grade. And I do the future assignments also so that they know right where they stand. And I get a few panicked emails, and I says, calm down. You got 3 more assignments due. And, you know, some of them are strung pretty tight. But, I don't want them having a false thinking, oh, I got a C going into finals week, and then all of a sudden, how did I get it? Go from a C to an F? Well, those last 3 assignments you didn't turn in were worth a lot of points. And, oh, darn, I wish you told me. So it's the online grading is nice. It's an in-person class, but, you know, if they don't look out to the future and see what they've got left to turn in, they get a false sense of security.
0: That's why they sign the syllabus at the beginning of the semester, and hopefully they read the fine print, right?
1: It's KN6F. Yeah, you know, you just identified the major problem, though. Read. They got to read. And it's just weird. More and more people are not reading. I got an email back from the boss the other day. I listed out a few things. It wasn't a long email. And then immediately replied, what days and times. And I looked at it, it was right above my, where I signed my name.
0: Yeah, yeah. I hear that. Why do you want to read something when you can get AI to do it for you, right?
1: I don't know. Speaking of AI, I did discover a very good use for it. I get transcripts from students from other colleges that want to transfer, and said, I got to go evaluate the class. And so now I've just figured out, wait a minute, I can type in catalog description for electrical 101 from this college. It'll go out, find it, list it out, describe it, give me all the topics covered, and I was like, oh man, that thing just cut off about 15 minutes of search time for me.
0: Yeah, no, it's very, very useful for certain situations. And I had to put together a kind of a geologic summary of Kwajalein Island recently, and the Marshall Islands. And I'd never been there, but I had to put this summary together as an introduction to some work we're going to be doing out there. And I had AI do it, and AI was able to do that in, I don't know, just a few minutes, and it came up with about six pages. And I read through it two or three times, made a couple of changes, and it really did a pretty good job.
1: It seems to do pretty well with that, and I have detected a few AI written lab reports, which I rejected. I tell them I want to know what you have to say, not what AI has to say. But for this type of application, I agree with you. It's like, go gather me up some information and tell me about it.
0: Yeah, especially if it's the part that really just sets the stage for the meat and potatoes. And that's really what this is. You know, what's the geologic setting, the geologic history. And, you know, we're not getting into specific tests, drill sites, and things like that. But you know, we need a lead in to kind of set the stage and get the reader comfortable with you know, the data that's coming, and that's really what that's all about.
1: Yeah. So when are you gonna go to Kwajalein Island?
0: That's a very good question. Gotta kind of figure that out. And may not be a need to actually go, but we'll see where that takes us. Has to do with mainly with budget. If they got budget to send us, then yeah, we'll go check it out. But if not, there's plenty other stuff that we have budget for and deadlines for too, and that's the problem. We've got budget, deadlines, and a lot fewer people than we had a year and a half ago.
1: I understand that. Yeah, if I were going to be sent to Kwajalein Island, I might take my ham radio with me and do a little operating from there to get set up for that. That'd be kind of cool. Well, Jeff, you got me home. Thank you. Appreciate that. We will maybe catch you out here again. This is KN6F73.
0: All right, KN6F, Scott. This is Jeff, K6CEG. And good talking with you. 7-3. K6CEG, clear.
1: 7-3.

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1: JBD, you're coming in clear. This is Kilo November 6, Tango Uniform Victor, Papa 24 in Temecula.
0: Excellent. I'm coming in over Papa 4. I'm in Marina Del Rey. Sounds like I've got my mobile radio back in and everything's hooked up correctly. Appreciate the help.
1: Great for you. You have a good day. 7-3.

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0: I'm great. KO6 JCA, I think this is doubling everything we transmit right now. So there's something funny going on the repeater, I guess. Back to you.
2: Yes, I hear that too. I don't know what's going on, but it doesn't make for a good QSO. Anyway, I hope you're out there driving safe. Back to you.
0: There's something funny going on the repeater, I guess. Back to you. Well, let me try it one more time. KO6 JCA. Yeah, I'm just taking it easy tonight. I'm going to go to the Papa antenna event in Tustin tomorrow. Back to you.
2: Yeah, sounds like a good time. I think I'll see you there up in Tustin. And I don't know what's going on with the repeating of the transmissions here, but I think I'm going to back out and let you drive carefully, and hopefully we'll see you in the morning. I'll be clear on your final. KO6 JCA.
0: KO6 JCA, I agree. Probably see you tomorrow. And, yeah, you can't really QSO right now with that. But you have a good evening. 73, KO6 MRX, all cleared.

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1: 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How's it going, Corbett?

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1: AM6AVH, November 6, Charlie Yankee. Your radio's working well, RJ.

AM6AVH, November 6, Charlie Yankee, Mobile, San Diego. 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November 6, Charlie Yankee, Mobile, San Diego, listening out.